is one from the Animals, and it's called Don't Let Me Be Misunderstood. I said that quite clearly, so then you cannot misunderstand me. You like what I did there? Is Sound of the Animals.

0: Now, did you know this? In 1964, Nina Simone, she recorded the first version of that. Please do not let me be misunderstood. And that was it. And also, somebody else brought it out, another version, rock blues band brought it out in 1977. And yeah, so there you go. It's amazing what you find out, isn't it? Also, somebody else brought it out, but I can't just see who it is. But never mind. Let's crack on with some more tunes right here on The Memorable Moments with me, Mr.
1: In a bar in Toledo, across from the depot, on a bar

remember this one, one from Room Noise. It's called All Night Long. To wake you up a little bit. I'm sure this one will want it. It's G with the memorable moment to remember this.

0: I remember getting a message once saying, gee, I just woke. I had the alarm set, and I forgot what time it was now. But he says, and I got it set up to come on, and you were on, and all of a sudden, this came on. It didn't half wake me up, shot me up out of bed. I wasn't late for work that day. Oh, very good. I hope it works for somebody else today.
1: Stereo, stereo, stereo music. 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
0: song
1: stereo.
0: Here from Ike Tina Turner. It's called the Nutbush City Limits. Enjoy. Swiss G on your memory moments. Sure.

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But anyway, it's Walk Like a Man, but also it got revamped back up by Divine. Remember that? Walk Like a Man, but this is the original one. Frankie Valli.

1975, when Kissing Sunshine Band came around in June 10th and made a hit with this particular song, and it's called That's the Way I Like It. And it did. It did quite well in a few places. I tell you, it in Australia, in Belgium, in Canada, in Ireland, in Netherlands, in Norway, South Africa, Sweden, UK, and US. It all made the top 20. And in UK, it got to number 4. And Netherlands, it got number 1. Number 1 in Canada as well. And where else? USA, it got into it got to number 1 in the Billboard 100. And R&B singles. And also the Cash Box Top. Got to number 1 in there, you see. So there, that's what happened with the Kissing.

0: By gum, these songs make me remember to when I were a lad. This DJ plays them oldies just like they used to be. Très bien. Here, put kettle on, mother.
1: Playing these great tracks.
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0: from Kings of Leon now, and this one's called Radioactive. A few other people have heard a song similar title. I can't think of anybody at the moment. Rita Ora has done one of those, and I can't just think of the other one. I will find out for by the end of it, trust me. So Kings of Leon and Rita Ora has done the radio.
1: Locked with Mr. G.

0: That's called the radioactive. Right, I told you I'd do a little bit of research for you and find stuff out. So that came off the came around on Sundown album for Kings of Leon in 2010. That was all released out and done. Then, like I said, Rita Ora did a version. Well, it's not the same song, but it's the same title. She did that which came off the album Aura, and that came out in 2012. And the one what I couldn't remember, and I don't know why, because they're an absolute fantastic band, absolutely brilliant. And it came off the Night Vision album, which was released in 2012 as well, for the Magic Dragons. So I'll have to find that album, play that one at some point in time. Well, both of them, in fact, because they're both, all three are good songs, all with the same title of Radioactive. Right, let's move on with some more tunes.
1: You were listening to Mr. G's Memorable Moments.
0: Right, let's move on with this one from Robbie Williams, and it's called Love My Life. He certainly is loving it. He'd have a look back from the leaving, take that, and he'd have a really look back from writing the song Angels, that's it. It's just made him absolutely, well and truly secure, as they say. So anyway, but we're not on about that one, we're on about this one. Robbie Williams, and it's called Love My Life. It's Mr. G on the Memory Moment.

0: gosh, that was the one he sang, well, he wrote for his daughter, wasn't it? And that's what he's feeling, hoping that he's going to give her everything he wants to have, and she can live a life and not have any hassles. Oh, I think he's managed it. So well done, Mr. Robbie Williams. This will be one with more tunes. It's Mr. G on the Memory Moments, bringing all the memories of what we can do over the decades. So great music up and down the years. And that's what we try and do on the Memory Moments.
1: By gum, these songs make me remember to when I were a lad.

here, and it's a classic. Yes, it's Emerson, Lake and Palmer, and it's called Fanfare for the Common Man. I'm going to play the full version, not the tiddly-widgy one, what's only 3 minutes long. It's the full version, which is absolutely fantastic. 10 minutes and then 9 minutes. Sorry, yeah, 10 minutes, 9 seconds and 0.7 it is. So enjoy. It's one of those where you just can't talk over. So I'm just going to play it straight away.

move on with one from the 60s from the Kinks. It's called Waterloo Sunshine. It was taken off the album Something Else and it was released in 1967, May of 67. It's a brilliant track. So here comes the Kinks and it's called Waterloo Sunshine.

0: String.
1: What you're doing. That's right. You're listening to Mr. G.
2: Let's move on with this one. One from Kim Mitchell, and it's called All We Are. Yeah. All we are is human beings.
0: Keep it locked with Mr. G. It's Mr. G on your radio.

0: one, this one from the Tams, and it's called the Disco Inferno. A little bit of Motown fire and something to tap your toes to as well, keeping away.
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2: You don't realise how long ago that was. 2015 when that came out. Where's the time gone? Anyway, it's time for some more great tracks. With me, Mr. G, on the Memorable.

0: Yeah, you just listened to Rod Stewart, and that was called Maggie May. Right, let's move on with some more great tracks with me, Mr. G, on the Memory Moments.
1: Keep it locked with Mr. G.

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1: Angela Rayner has warned Labour is facing its last chance after heavy election losses, urging Sir Keir Starmer to set out the change the country needs. The former deputy leader of Labour stopped short of calling for him to quit, but criticised the party for blocking Greater Manchester Mayor Andy Burnham's return to Westminster. Ms Rayner says Labour must win back working-class voters to recover. Passengers from a cruise ship affected by a hantavirus outbreak are being brought back to the UK after evacuation in Tenerife. British nationals returned on a charter flight and will undergo precautionary isolation at a specialist facility on Merseyside. Monica Garcia is Spain's health minister.
2: This operation is an unprecedented operation. I want to thank the WHO, to the ECDC, to all the administrations, all the countries that are involved.
1: Counter-terrorism police have arrested a man and a woman following an arson attack at a former synagogue in East London. The Metropolitan Police say the 45-year-old man and 52-year-old woman were arrested on Sunday on suspicion of conspiracy to commit arson. They've been taken into custody. Nearly half of the public believe younger unemployed people need more support from government to get a job. The BRC says employment costs have been rising fast, making it harder for businesses to offer entry-level roles and pushing youth unemployment steadily higher. Laura Conrady is their spokesperson.
3: It's really important that government recognises just how important of an industry retail is. You know, for getting people into the working world. Retail employs 2.8 million people, and this includes nearly 800,000 people who are aged 16 to 25.
1: And the 70th Eurovision Song Contest kicked off in style in a ceremony in Vienna. The turquoise carpet welcomed a host of celebrities and marks the official starting point of Eurovision Week. That's the latest from Radio News Hub. I'm Dave Cronin.
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5: Cloud and patchy rain in central parts, continuing southwards but clearing as the day goes on. A few showers over the north and east but sunny spells elsewhere with a high of 16 degrees Celsius.
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8: Hello, everybody. Thanks for tuning in. I'm Laura Legend, here with Cort, a man who has got a lot of wisdom highlights. Do you know what those are?
9: No.
8: Another word for gray hairs.
9: Yeah, well, thank
8: How's it going, Cort?
9: It's going well, was. It's the Cort Show with Laura Legend, and it's going to be a fun show. You know why, Laura?
8: Why? Tell me why.
9: Because, well, first we have some firsts. Here's some first. Everything had a first, right? Like the first phone call,
8: origin story for everything.
9: Yeah, everything had to have an absolute first. So we have some. Plus, we have wish it were fake news. I have three news stories, and one of them is fake, and you're going to have to guess
8: which one it
9: is. And we have some comedy breaks today, too. I think it's a Gaffigan 2 for today. And you ever wonder what a doobie is?
8: Like a brother?
9: Yes, the Doobie Brothers. And I started to think, I wonder how that word evolved. Well, we have the answer to that if you really want to know. For Inquiring Minds.
8: Okay.
9: It's the Cort Show with Laura Legend. We're going to start off with some Stevie Wonder with Superstition. It's the Cort Show with Laura Legend, the CORT show.org.

0: The Court Show with Laura Legend and Jim Gaffigan, two for today. This is Jim Gaffigan talking about owning a truck. And you know, Laura, you ever see those guys that have like the Cadillac pickup truck?
1: Yeah.
0: And they've never used it for anything. That's what Jim's talking about. We'll be right back.
2: The people that drive pickups, they want to be associated with the work ethic. And based on that, I should drive a bread truck. I was with my brother Mike at a plant nursery, and I was like, hey, if I buy a small tree, can I put it in the back of your truck? And he's like, no, you'll get the bed dirty. And I realized something. Everyone I know who owns a pickup truck is not picking anything up. It's like walking around with a big empty suitcase.
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2: No, but I'm the type of guy who would. Ram tough.
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5: Just

0: Eminem, love the way you lie. Yeah, Eminem, one of the greatest rock poets ever.
1: Oh, and a delicious candy.
0: Let's move on with this show.
1: Well, now I'm hungry. M&M's for anyone?
0: Yeah. It's first. So there are some firsts out there. And, you know, the cell phone.
1: Mm-hmm.
0: The technology's been around for a long time. But in April of 1973, a Motorola employee, Martin Cooper, made the first cell phone call.
1: Wow.
0: And
1: 73?
0: Yeah.
1: I would have guessed the 90s.
0: Exactly.
1: I mean, I guess
0: so would
1: not. I can remember my dad driving around with the cell phone, like, that plugged
0: the bag.
1: In. Yes.
0: I had one.
1: Ah, you were so cool.
0: I know. I was, yeah, I would go, I got to go make a call. And you make sure everybody heard you. And you go out and pull your bag out because it's the technology.
1: Raise the antenna.
0: Yeah. I'm ringing you. This is what he said. I'm ringing you just to see if my call sounds good at your end. People should be more, like, the first phone call was like, Watson, come in here. Well, do you think if they knew, they would have thought of something
1: they were making
0: creative.
1: History?
0: Yeah. Yeah, like, can you hear me now? You know, that would be the first sitcom, you know, situational comedy.
1: Mm-hmm.
0: It was called Pinwright's Progress. It debuted in 1946 on the BBC, because Pinwright does sound like, and it was
1: British.
0: it was the adventures of the smallest store in the world. Boy, does that sound fun. Joseph Getty in 1857 created something that we use every day, but we take it for granted, and it was toilet paper. Yes, it was a precursor to it. They were called medical paper. Joseph Getty claimed it was the greatest necessity of the age.
1: Of every age.
0: Still is. Thank goodness for him. People think Jackie Robinson was the first black player in the major leagues, but he was not. Moses Fleetwood Walker played his first game for the Toledo Blue Stockings on May 1st, 1884.
1: Wow.
0: But, you know, back then it was the major league, but not like the major league that we knew it. And we all know that Joseph Gutenberg in 1440 created the Gutenberg Press. Do you know the first book he published on that?
1: The
0: first
1: Bible.
0: Book ever? You're right. Laura wins $5.
1: Yay.
0: It's the Court Show with Laura Legend. Here's somebody we don't play very much. Ozzy Osbourne, let's hear about this song in his own words.
2: It's, it's like a sewer at the best. I'm out of own money and throw it in the fire.
0: What he said was this song was written for his wife when he'd been on tour for a long time. And it's called Mama, I'm Coming.

0: So, Laura, we have some wish it were fake news. And as we don't do politics on this show, we're your little break, your respite from bad news. But here we go. Two of these are true. One of them is not. A loose chicken rescued from Buffalo Wild Wings in Iowa.
1: Oh, man. I'm not eating there tonight.
0: Czech family of three is accused of running a fake dental clinic for 2 years.
1: Oh.
0: And Liza Minnelli gets married for the 9th time to her 27-year-old pool boy. Which one of those is made up, Laura?
1: Liza Minnelli getting married for the 9th time.
0: You know me too well. I don't know how many times she's been married, but it hasn't. I think she's still alive, and she should have looked that up. Yeah, she's got to be getting up there.
1: Yeah.
0: Ladies and gentlemen, Laura is right. The loose chicken rescued from Buffalo Wild Wings in Iowa. That was a lucky rescue for that.
1: That's like a turkey pardoned on Thanksgiving at the White House.
0: It was. Doesn't happen very often, but when you're the one turkey, you're thankful. Mm-hmm. Czech family of three accused of running a fake dental clinic. The trio made 4 million Czech koruna, which is 185,000, before they were detained earlier this month. The son used the internet to consult, like basically looking at YouTube to see how they do this. And the mom was an assistant. The mom was actually a nurse, but she was the dental assistant and the son was doing the procedure. And the father made prosthesis. So I guess for their mouth, or maybe he just made fake prosthesis. I don't know. They got busted by another local dentist who was seeing patients that they did work on, and he was like, this is not right.
1: Not up to standard.
0: So there it is. Wish it were fake news.
1: Yeah, I do.
0: You know, when you go into a business like that, and you'd go 2 years making a bunch of money, and you're not licensed, you just got lucky. Tom Petty, Court Show, Laura Legend. We'll be right back.

0: you know, Laura, last week we have a daughter that lives overseas over the Atlantic, and we have to go. We have to. We love to go there to visit her.
1: Of course.
0: It's a terrible thing to have in your life. But when we travel international and you do it enough, little things start to irritate you.
1: Ah.
0: And here's
1: do you have
0: Jim,
1: a list?
0: Yeah, I do. Here's Jim Gaffigan talking about traveling international.
2: Travel a lot. I'm constantly going through security, always behind that person that's never left their house before. They always want to ask me questions like, can I bring soup on the plane? It's homemade soup. I'm like, you should ask them. For an ID, can I use a fishing license? You should. Should I take off my shoes and my pants? Yes, you should. Airport security is annoying. It's nothing compared to international travel, like going through customs and immigration. That's so intense. They're dressed like SWAT team members. I always get so nervous. I'm like, do I have heroin on me? I don't even know what heroin looks like. But I might have accidentally packed some. There's that mini interview with the customs agent. What do you plan to do in the country? Murder people. You got me. I wasn't ready for your trick questions.
3: Hi, I'm Emmy. I like school. I like chocolate. And I love the court show with Laura Langen. It makes me giggle. My mom likes it too. It's always a beautiful day when I listen to the court show. Thank you.

0: was your man. It's the Court Show with Laura Legend. And yeah, a little bit of Bruno Mars. I like that song.
1: I enjoy him.
0: Yeah, I've never been a big Bruno Mars fan, but you know.
1: They're catchy. They perk you right up.
0: Yeah, he got his name. You know he got his name?
1: No, I don't.
0: Yeah, Bruno was one of his father's favorite boxers.
1: Ah.
0: And when he started to become famous, all the women said, oh, I love him. He's like something like here to Mars and back or some goofy thing they'd say. And so he thought, oh, Bruno Mars. So that's where he got his name, not even close to his real name. Tune in next time and I'll let you know what that is. Laura, you ever wonder where the word to be came from?
1: Oh, gosh, constantly.
0: Every day.
1: Every day.
0: Nobody really knows. All right, back in a moment. They do know it was first recorded usage was noted around 1967, which makes a lot of sense.
1: Yeah, okay.
0: There was a TV show called Romper Room. Did you used to watch that at all, or was that before your time?
1: Before my time.
0: Yeah, Romper Room was a TV show, little kids' TV show, and the term doobie, they think, may have come from the children's show in the 1950s. They had two characters named Mr. Doobie, like D-O, and then the word B-E-E, and Mr. Don't Be, you know, don't be bad, do be good, like that. So they think the kids back in the days, the teenagers in the 60s, adopted Doobie as slang for marijuana and signify their rebellious behavior.
1: Oh, that's creative.
0: And there's another one. Another theory is one account suggests the term emerged from the musician saying, I do be good after smoking a marijuana cigarette. Yeah, and you know, the Doobie Brothers adopted their name from the slang term as suggested by a neighbor they were living next to in 1970. And speaking of the Doobie Brothers, here's a little Doobies now. Oh, listen to the music. This is a good one.

0: The Doobie Brothers. 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
1: So, Laura, I have a story from the news, and it's super interesting.
0: That's always a good precursor, I know.
1: This is the most boring story I've ever read in my life, and I'm going to read all 90 pages to you. Oh, wait, we have my family vacation photos, too.
0: Lucky me.
1: Tune in next time when we talk about the theory of relativity. It's The Court Show with Laura Legend, and here's what happened, Laura. This lady named Audrey Beckberg was 20 years old. She disappeared in 1962. The family's babysitter was the last one with her. They both took a bus to from Madison, Indiana, to Indianapolis, Indiana. Mm. And the lady disappeared after that. The babysitter said she last saw Audrey walking around the corner from the bus stop, and Audrey never returned home.
0: Oh my gosh, that's my worst nightmare.
1: Yeah, so the family presumed she was dead. Until the Sauk County Sheriff's Office announced last week they were reopening this long, cold case. And the sheriff made a couple phone calls after they found that her sister had done an Ancestry.com profile. And they went on there and somehow whatever information led them to believe that she was in Indianapolis, Indiana, still living. They found an address and a phone number. They sent the local sheriff by, and the lady was living there.
0: What?
1: Yes, she's 80 years old, something
0: wow.
1: like that.
0: Was she going by her former name, her first?
1: They didn't say that because the sheriff said that they told her that they will allow her to keep her anonymity because she didn't do anything wrong. She didn't, you know, break any laws. The sheriff did say, though, that she did have reasons for disappearing at the time. Now, NPR dug into the story a little deeper and found out that she was in an abusive relationship, and a really abusive relationship. And I think she just was removed and moved on from the things and kind of did her own thing and led her own life. She sounded happy and confident, and she said she has no regrets. So there it is. She was found. I don't know if she doesn't want to be reunited with the family. She does have a family member's phone number now in case she decides to come out.
0: Wow.
1: Yeah. So there it is. A strange story out of the news of a lady that disappeared but wanted to disappear.
0: Yeah, that's brave and heartbreaking.
1: Yeah, it is for her parents and everybody around her because they probably have passed on if she's 80 and never knew.
0: Also, that is a good ripe age, and I hope she has many more years left, but how wild that she is still alive.
1: Yeah.
0: You know, that story could have been, yeah, we did find her. She lived, you know, but passed away 15 years ago.
1: Yeah, that's happened.
0: Yeah, we've had
1: stories like that. And you know, the sheriff did. It was pretty easy for them to find her phone number, and as long as her phone number wasn't this one, Tommy Two Tone. Hey!

0: Tommy Two Tone, 8675309. And you know, Laura, there has been, I think everybody is frustrated with technology.
1: Yes.
0: I don't think there's, even the IT people are frustrated yes. with those people who use technology. And I think when people hear something like this, it's sort of funny, but it sort of frustrates them. And this is called the HAL 9000, if it were made by Amazon.
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5: 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Radio the...

0: And we're back. Heroes, David Bowie. You know, David Bowie did that song in German also. It's called Helden, and it's a good version, yeah. So I don't know why they do that kind of stuff, because I don't even know if he spoke German.
1: Wow, that's even more impressive. How do they do that?
2: I think a good novel would be where a bunch of men on the ship are looking for a whale. They look and look, but you know what? They never find him. And you know why they never find him? It doesn't say. The book leaves it up to you, the reader, to decide. Then, at the very end, there's a page you can lick, and it tastes like Kool-Aid.

0: that's going to do it for us today. The Court Show with Laura Legend. We'll be back next time with more fun, because that's what our show is, fun and friendly. 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
0: It's Little Pretenders, Chain Gang. 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
1: So Keir Starmer is set to promise strength through fairness as he fights to hold on to number 10 after Labour's heavy election losses. He'll outline sweeping changes in a major speech today as pressure grows from within his own party. The King's speech later this week is also seen as crucial to resetting his leadership. Meanwhile, many teenagers are uncertain about voting in the next general election. The study by the Children's Commissioner for England found half of 13 to 17-year-olds say they either don't know which party they'd support or whether they'd vote at all. Dame Rachel D'Souza is the Children's Commissioner.
2: It's a really weird picture that most children, most young people who are going to be able to vote, 4 million of them, in 2029, really don't know what they want to vote.
1: Those evacuated from a cruise ship hit by a hantavirus outbreak are spending their first night in isolation in the UK after making their way back from Tenerife. A chartered flight flew from the Canary Islands to Manchester Airport last night with 20 British passengers aboard. Health experts say no one's shown any symptoms and the risk to the public remains very low. Specialty doctors and consultants in England are to be balloted on strike action. It's after ministers announced a 3.5% pay rise, but a British Medical Association's Consultants Committee believe they also need more time to focus on teaching and improving patient services. The Department of Health and Social Care have called any potential action unnecessary. 2.4 million private renting households in the UK are facing unaffordable housing costs. That's according to the IPPR, who are calling for a new double lock rent cap. Taz Walden is an IPPR researcher.
3: Rent increases will be tied to the lower of either CPI inflation or wage growth. So it means that the amount that rents can rise only goes up by either prices, or if wages aren't keeping up with that, then it can't go further than what people can afford to pay.
1: And hit Netflix show Adolescence has made history at the BAFTAs, claiming 4 awards, the most ever won by a single series in the main ceremony. From Radio News Hub, I'm Frankie Hersine.
4: This is your weather update.
1: Cloud and patchy rain in central parts, continuing southwards but clearing as the day goes on. A few showers over the north and east, but sunny spells elsewhere with a high of 16 degrees Celsius.

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1: This is Groove.
0: Fun with Am and Dave and Aaron, and it's a beautiful Monday wherever you are. I'm sure it's a beautiful Monday because you have a good attitude.
2: Oh, right? That's nice.
0: I want to thank all the people who've tuned in to listen to the only radio crew whose personal catchphrase is, "That smell was here way before me."
3: I promise. I said that so many times.
0: Yeah.
1: I didn't smell it.
0: Yeah. Well, you know what? And that's what we're going to talk about today. We're going to talk about the worst possible personal catchphrases.
1: Okay. I got some.
0: And if for some reason, mine always goes to smells. Yeah. I don't know why my mind goes there. You're obsessed with it.
1: We know, Dave.
0: Okay. That's how he rolls. I know. And we are going to talk about many interesting things today. We've had a great weekend, so I hope you had a good weekend as well. But we're going to talk about, things like, you know your mother when. That's what we're going to talk about later.
3: Yeah, okay. Well, Mother's Day just happened. That's right. We might as well talk about it.
1: I love you, mommy.
0: In celebration of Mother's Day. Of course, we've got the trivia reveal happening today as well. Yeah.
3: So. And I've got some updates on Teddy Swims, Paul McCartney, and the Rolling Stones.
0: There's
3: like this teaser with the Rolling Stones. We're going to keep it up.
0: Yeah. Okay, awesome.
1: And then in joke of the day, I got a millionaire who goes to confessional at church.
3: Oh, that should be good.
1: Oh, yeah.
0: It would have been more interesting if you went to confessional somewhere else. I'll get the bar. The bar confessional.
1: Yeah. I think you might be there tonight.
0: The pub. And then after that, I really want to hear Aaron sing. We've got a couple segments today.
3: Yeah.
0: And I know he's going to want to sing this one, Dumb Dumb Dave.
1: Oh, get me in there. So he'll be doing it.
0: That's right. Exactly. How about this one? We've got a front cover controversy as well.
3: I don't know what that means.
1: Like a front cover, maybe a front cover of a magazine
0: or something like that. So we're going to talk about that in a little bit.
3: Well, then I've got the movie preview from the movies that came out on the weekend.
0: Yes.
1: And I got my popcorn.
3: Yeah, that's right. You always do.
0: How about this one? There's another segment where we sing. It's called One More Time, But With Feeling.
1: So much feeling.
0: And we could do that. And then Aaron will definitely, he'll have a bigger stage to sing on there.
1: Yeah.
0: How about this one? I want to talk about activities to avoid while on probation.
3: Oh, that might be good advice.
1: Have you been talking to my probation officer?
0: Well, I was going to say, I wish they would have given me this list when I was on probation, right?
3: So, wait, what?
1: What
3: was that?
0: How about then we wrap things up with a good news segment?
1: A good one to follow probation activities,
0: right? The good news segment. And then we'll do a trivia preview, more questions that we'll have on the show tomorrow. Make sure you stick around for all that fun. But we're going to get to more fun with Hot Off the Top News.
4: It's weird. The weird and wacky news.
0: Okay, couple headlines to go. Here we got a couple barbecues, neighbor's drone.
1: Whoa.
0: That's a good way to teach them a lesson, I think. How about this one? How kids subvert website age verification.
1: Oh, that could be a challenge.
0: Fake mustaches. Fake mustaches.
3: Okay, that's smart. We got that,
0: and we got a lot more fun coming up, so stick around for more fun with Em and Dave and Aaron.
5: You've painted up your lips and rose.

0: ready, everybody. Let's do it. More fun with Em and Dave and Aaron here. And we're going to have some fun going through the, little theme we've got of worst possible catchphrases.
1: Okay. Oh, all right.
0: I've got to tell you, though, that one of my personal favorites is always, hey, can you smell my finger?
2: Oh that's classic.
1: That is one of your favorites, for sure.
0: I love that one. Yeah. That's my favorite. So we'll see if you got a favorite personal catchphrase. I don't know if you've got one.
1: Okay, I don't know.
0: I know yesterday, but Friday, it was, that's not ladylike. That could be a catchphrase.
1: A personal catchphrase, right?
0: So you can do that. We've got a couple stories here on Hot Off the Top News. We're going to get to those right now. How about this first one? Couple barbecues, neighbor's drone.
1: Wow.
0: Wonder how that tasted.
2: Buying.
0: Yeah, well, how about we talk about this Florida couple? It's facing felony charges.
1: Ooh.
0: So if you cook their drone, you face felony charges after allegedly burning a drone that landed in their backyard. Police say the Mini 3 Pro lost connection during a flight and automatically landed in a Port St. Lucie.
1: We know Port St. Lucie.
0: It was a home owned by Sandra Marculis.
1: I don't know her.
0: No. Well, we were in Port St. Lucie. How come we don't know her? Anyway, you know what? They were tired of drones flying over the yard. So Marculis and her husband burned it in a fire pit.
2: Is that right?
0: Yeah.
1: Hold on.
0: When the owner tracked it down, Marculis reportedly told him that through a Ring camera, yeah, you don't have a drone anymore. Okay. The drone was apparently worth more than $1,000.
1: Yeah, wow. Sure, not cheap.
2: Just like a dog, they should have driven it out of town and released it near a farm.
1: Aaron, have you ever done that? That's terrible.
2: Absolutely. I'm sorry, Grandpa.
1: Absolutely.
0: I'm sorry, but I don't agree with you, Aaron, because barbecue drone, the wings are the best part.
1: Oh.
0: So, yeah. Just
1: Thank you
0: very much. Okay, how about this one? How kids subvert website age verification using fake mustaches.
2: I love this idea.
0: A news report says more than a third of children in the UK have found ways around online verification, the age verification.
1: Okay.
0: Introduced under the Online Safety Act, the law requires social media users to be at least 15 and adult sites users need to be over 18.
1: Well, yeah.
0: Many platforms verify age using photos. Oh, that's interesting.
1: Wow.
0: But kids have reportedly fooled systems by drawing mustaches on their faces.
2: I love it.
0: With eyebrow pencils or using pictures from catalogs and posters to appear older.
1: Oh my goodness.
2: Talk about old school. That's the best kind of school.
1: Yeah. I guess
0: I think we're a bit behind in North America because here to verify your age for adult size, they just ask you.
2: Yeah.
0: They just are you over 18? Yep, sure am.
1: How do you know that?
0: Well, because I see you always using it. And so whenever you click on it, I see that you click that you're over 18.
1: Shoulder, yeah. I'm watching over your shoulder. Sure,
0: Yeah, I've seen those sites you go to.
1: Yeah, we believe that.
0: There you go.
2: Wow, this is getting dicey.
0: That's it for Hot Off the Top News. We're going to be back in just a little bit because we've got that trivia preview, which you need to play along with. So get back here and have some fun with us, okay? We'll be back in just a little bit.

0: fun with Em and Dave and Aaron. And guess what? It's now time for everybody's favorite game show. It's time for the trivia reveal. But first, here's a word from our sponsor.
1: Feel the pulse.
2: Picture this, a packed dance floor, energy high, and your DJ broadcasting live straight into your event anywhere on earth. This is Euro Productions Entertainment Services.

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1: Well, I'm excited to get going with our trivia reveal
2: I'm here for it.
1: Got some questions here to ask everybody who's listening, and everybody's going to play along. So let's start with 46% of people surveyed agree that middle age officially begins when you can no longer do this.
3: Oh.
1: What is it? What do you think?
3: Aaron? I'm going to say get out of bed.
1: Okay, that's an easy one.
4: Absolutely.
1: Okay, and then Amanda?
4: Mine's kind of the same stand up without making grunting sounds.
1: So getting out of bed without making grunting sounds.
4: Yeah.
1: I said when they don't understand the language of the newest generation.
3: This new generation, you go, what
1: are you saying? That's what it is, okay? And the actual answer is identify the artists on the radio.
4: Oh, really? That happens. Old people don't know.
1: That's right.
4: Yeah.
1: Okay, how about number two here? People over 40 are 3 times as likely to have this in their home compared to people under 40. Hmm. What is that? Aaron, what do you think?
3: Yeah, their own will.
1: Oh, yeah. True.
4: That's actually a good answer.
1: Uh-huh. Okay, Amanda, you got an answer?
4: I said a grab bar in the bathroom.
1: Over 40? Come on, not 60.
4: Well, we're looking to install one soon, aren't we, honey?
1: Okay, well, I said a safe for important documents and emergency money.
4: Oh, okay.
1: So that's what they're going to have.
4: Fair.
1: But the actual answer is a phone book.
4: Oh, really?
1: Tangible phone book.
3: Antique call home.
1: Okay, and then we've got this one here. The final question. The average person will do this for the first time at age 47.
4: Ooh.
1: What is it? So I've already done it.
3: Okay. I'm going to say clean the lint trap in the dryer.
4: Okay.
1: That's the first time they do it. Yep. Really?
4: That's dangerous. You should be doing that all the time.
1: Okay, Amanda, what's yours?
4: I said open a savings account, finally.
1: Oh, my goodness. Yeah. 47, hey?
4: Yep.
1: Okay, and then I said pee themselves just from laughing or coughing.
3: That's plausible.
4: Or bending over.
1: Right, Amanda?
4: Yeah. I don't know. I have no idea.
1: Oh, you know what? I thought I was going to be guilty of actually doing this for the first time by the time I was 47.
4: Okay.
1: But I'm not. I'm not, because the actual answer is becoming a grandparent.
3: Oh.
4: You know, I am 47 and I could not imagine that.
1: Yeah.
4: So.
1: Yeah.
4: Okay.
1: Be a grandparent at this age. Hey, that's crazy.
3: Crazy.
1: Okay. Well, that's the answers to the questions and the trivia reveal. We're going to have more questions at the end of the show. Make sure you stick around for it. But guess what? We've got some random funny things coming up. It's You Know You're a Mother When.
4: Oh, yeah.
1: So we'll find out all about that and have
3: make
1: a lot
3: sure
1: more fun
3: back.
1: On Fun with Em and Dave O'Aaron.

0: the end of the demos.
1: Yeah, side two of the demos.
0: I'll just play the bass, right? Ready?
1: Yeah. Right, done.
0: Record what? The new song?
1: Yeah.
0: This one?
1: Yeah.
0: Not Scorpions.
1: Scorpions.
0: Okay, now I'll put this one on. Okay, one, two, three, four.

0: Hey, you guys, smell my finger.
1: Oh, ew.
2: Why?
1: Dave, that's
2: what?
1: Gross.
0: It's like worst possible
1: Monday.
0: Personal catchphrase.
1: Most favorite thing to
0: gross.
1: Say.
0: Yeah, I love saying it. Why is it that you guys get all grossed out, but the cats, they love to, when I say, smell my finger?
2: Because they have four legs.
0: Oh, is that why?
2: Yes.
1: And they lick their butts.
2: Yeah.
1: It smells the same to them.
0: Yeah. You have no idea what I do. You have no idea.
1: I have a little bit of an idea.
0: What's another worst possible catchphrase? Oh, by the way, this is fun with Amazon. Dave and Aaron. See, this is the kind of fun we have. Aaron, or were you thinking
2: chaotic.
0: About... Yeah, were you thinking about a worst possible catchphrase that you could have?
2: Yeah, how about the dog started it?
0: It's always the dog
1: yeah.
0: started
1: that's
0: it.
1: An easy
0: dog.
1: One,
0: yeah, the
1: for
0: dog.
1: Sure.
0: Dog ate my homework. Yeah. The dog started it.
2: The dog's at the farm right now.
0: Ate my iPad.
1: No.
0: Yeah. Okay, well, that's a terrible catchphrase, so we'll go with that one. But you know what else we have here? This is the fun stuff. This is like random funny things that we like to talk about.
2: Oh, what do we got?
0: We got, you know, you're a mother when?
1: Ooh.
0: When do you
1: and
0: know that you're a mother?
1: Just a mother, nothing else.
0: Just a mother. When do you know that you're a mother? Huh? How about well, you regularly clean your kid's face using mom spit.
1: Oh, yeah.
0: You know, licking your thumb. Clean that up, kid. Oh, come on. You're a disgrace to the family.
1: Yeah.
0: How about this next one, Amanda?
1: You're willing to kiss your child's boo-boo regardless of where it is.
2: Oh.
1: Really? On their bum.
0: Mom?
2: Oh.
0: I don't remember mom doing that.
2: Kiss my butt, mom.
0: No way. Okay, Aaron, you've got a good one here. You know, you're a mother when what?
2: Yeah, when you hear your mother's voice coming out of your mouth, when you say, not in your good clothes.
1: Oh, yeah. Oh, yeah, absolutely.
0: Yeah. I still don't listen to that. I still do everything
1: true.
0: In my good clothes. So I get them so dirty. Okay, how about this one here? Your idea of a good day is making it through without a child leaking any bodily fluids on you.
2: That's successful.
0: I thought we talked about the like when you turn 47, it's still bodily
1: it's not
0: fluids.
1: Just your
0: it's not
1: yeah.
0: just yeah. Still okay. What about this one, Amanda?
1: I'm not a mother, but I do this. You buy cereal with marshmallows in it.
2: Yeah,
0: absolutely.
1: Yeah, you do.
0: This is probably the reason you're not a mother.
1: Maybe, yeah.
0: You didn't want to have to share your cereal.
1: That's true.
0: Okay, how about this next one, Aaron? What do you got?
2: You only have time to shave one leg at a time.
1: What?
2: Yeah. Just one leg.
0: How do you shave two legs at a time?
1: I don't know.
0: Do you do that, Amanda?
1: In the shower.
0: Oh, okay. How about you find yourself cutting your husband's sandwiches into cute little shapes?
1: Oh, I would do that.
0: That's a cute little heart. Here, this one's a butt. Oh, my goodness. It's so cute. Okay, how about this next one, Amanda?
1: You donate to charities in the hope your child won't get that disease.
2: Oh,
1: that's a morbid.
0: That is. That's a sign you know you're a mother. Absolutely.
1: Okay.
0: Aaron, you got the penultimate one. What is it?
2: Yeah, you hire a sitter because you haven't been out with your husband in ages.
1: Yeah.
2: That spent half the night checking in with your kids.
1: Oh, yeah.
2: Right?
1: Yeah.
2: Are they okay?
1: Mom then, for sure.
0: Yeah,
2: is the house still standing?
0: Yeah. How about we finish it off with this one? You stop criticizing the way your mother raised you.
2: Oh, she did
1: that's
2: good.
1: Nice.
0: Don't do that. Come on.
1: Don't stop.
0: Keep criticizing her. Come on. Okay, that's it. That's the random funny things that we love to talk about on the show. We're going to be back in just a little bit. And Amanda's taking over.
1: I sure am.
0: She's going to be doing what?
1: The Daily Music.

0: Ladies and gentlemen, you are being exposed to some of the most fun anybody could ever have in the world.
1: Yes, what is that? What is it?
0: Sure. It's fun with Am and Devo and Aaron. That's what it is.
1: Oh, right, that is fun.
0: Guess what? We are going to talk a little bit here about another like absolutely terrible personal catchphrase.
2: Oh, golly.
1: What do you got now?
0: So, Amanda, I think you had one you were talking about.
2: I think
0: about
2: a bad catchphrase would be, I watched enough videos to do this.
1: Oh, this looks easy.
0: And when it doesn't even, it's not even relevant to what you're doing, right?
2: Yeah.
0: You just say it anytime.
2: Or on TikTok. Yeah.
0: I've watched enough videos to do this.
1: I could probably do it.
0: I can do this. Watch enough videos to do it. To do what? Walk down the street? You're not doing anything, dude. See, just use it all the time, okay?
2: Yeah.
0: Okay, we'll get to more of those catchphrases in just a little bit. We got to pass it over to my lovely wife, Amanda, and she's going to fill us in on what's going on with the Daily Music News.
2: I sure am.
0: Hit
2: okay.
0: It so I can sing it.
2: Oh, you're going to sing it. Okay.
1: Finally.
2: Somebody should. Teddy Swims has been added to the lineup for the American Music Awards, which will air live from Las Vegas on Memorial Day.
1: Memorial Day.
2: I think that's in May, right? He's nominated for Collaboration of the Year for Gone, Gone, Gone with David Guetta. And Tones and I, Queen Latifah will host this year's AMAs.
1: Oh, that's big.
2: All great information. Paul McCartney, he has released the most eagerly anticipated tune on his new album, The Boys of Dungeon Lane.
1: Oh.
0: Eagerly anticipated.
2: Okay. And it's called Home to Us. It features his old bandmate, Ringo Starr, vocals and drums.
0: Yeah.
2: And it was written with him in mind as it's about where we came from.
1: Wow. Beautiful.
2: Yeah. And you can hear a snippet now, minus the vocals, on McCartney's Instagram.
0: Oh, I want to sing
2: it out.
0: I want to sing that part.
2: Or it's probably out on all streaming platforms, so check
0: snip
2: it out.
0: Snip it now.
2: And the Rolling Stones on Tuesday, they finally confirmed that they'll release the new album, Foreign Tongues, on July 10th. The band also released two new songs from it, the lead single, In the Stars, and the previously leaked song, Rough and Twisted.
0: In the Stars.
1: Twisted.
2: No, you can't sing it. That's not how it goes.
0: Oh, it's not.
2: Leave it to the professionals.
0: No way.
1: Forget out of here.
0: Never leave it to the
2: professionals. I'm excited about the Rolling Stones. Last album was pretty good.
0: Oh, it was awesome. Yeah. I am excited for all this stuff, but more excited that now every time you do the Daily Music News,
2: you're going to sing.
0: I sing little parts of it. Yeah.
2: I don't think we're equally as excited, but
1: I feel the same.
2: Yeah, exactly.
0: I don't care. This is something I do care about, though. It's the beginning of the week, and so we're going to see where Aaron's going to start us off here when he does his
1: joke of the day. So come on back. It's going to be good, my friends.

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1: The Prime Minister will set out a fresh direction today, insisting bold action is needed to tackle the country's challenges following Labour's disastrous local election results. But with talk of a leadership challenge mounting, allies and critics alike say his speech could prove decisive. Lee Purvis is an expert from Leeds Trinity University. She set out what Sir Keir Starmer needs to do.
2: They need to do full circle PR here and actually give the public what the public have been expecting for a significant amount of time, and actually being seen to move with the times and, more importantly, listen to the public.
1: Those evacuated from a cruise ship hit by a hantavirus outbreak are spending their first night in isolation in the UK after making their way back from Tenerife. A chartered flight flew from the Canary Islands to Manchester Airport last night with 20 British passengers aboard. Health experts say no one's shown any symptoms and the risk to the public remains very low. Donald Trump has rejected Iran's response to the latest ceasefire proposal, calling it totally unacceptable. US presidents accused Iran of playing games with the US, although officials say he's giving diplomacy a chance before going back to the fighting. Teenagers say they're unsure if they'd vote in the next general election. Dame Rachel D'Souza is the Children's Commissioner in England.
3: I will search for that answer from them, and then I'm going to take that to the Prime Minister, to the government, to everyone in power, and say, what you thought about children and what children think is absolutely not right. Here's what they really think, and this is what you need to do.
1: Her comments come after a study showing half of 13 to 17-year-olds say they either do not know which party they would support or whether they would vote in an election at all. And VAR is making the headlines once again with a decision in Arsenal's 1-0 win over West Ham potentially having huge implications at the top and bottom of the Premier League. The Hammers' late equaliser was ruled out for a foul on goalkeeper David Raya, leaving them a point off safety, while the Gunners stayed 5 points clear at the top. From Radio News Hub, I'm Frankie Hersine.
4: This is your weather update.
1: Cloud and patchy rain in central parts, continuing southwards but clearing as the day goes on. A few showers over the north and east, but sunny spells elsewhere with a high of 16 degrees Celsius.
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0: here.
1: Welcome back to the show, to all the fun. Yes, we're going to have fun. And we this is a very, very special segment because I want to announce, that it's my birthday.
2: No, it's not.
3: No,
2: what are you talking about? It's not my birthday. No.
1: Whose birthday is it?
3: Me, like a week ago.
1: We completely forgot about it. Well, I have a birthday month. You should have a birthday month, too.
3: I totally take the whole month.
2: Aaron and I have the same birthday month, so does that mean we share it, or does he get it all? No, I'll share it with you, Amanda.
3: Absolutely. Oh,
1: that's so sweet of you. I would not have done that.
3: Yeah.
1: What about, since it's your birthday month, let's ask you what other really bad personal catchphrase would you want to have? Have you got one?
3: How about I've survived worse ideas than this?
1: We can all say I've survived worse ideas than this.
2: Yeah, that's
1: a good one. Okay, I like that one. Now it's Monday, so that means it's you know, in this segment, time for you to do your
3: joke of the day.
1: Okay.
3: Sit back and relax.
1: Let's find out what his Monday joke of the day is.
3: A millionaire walks into a church for confession.
2: Okay.
1: I want to be a millionaire.
3: Ask, what is your sin, my son?
1: Is it me?
3: Father, I'm too greedy.
1: Oh.
3: The priest nods and says, greed is a terrible sin.
2: Yeah.
3: To begin your path to redemption, when you leave this church, give $100 to the first person you see.
2: Oh,
1: okay.
3: The millionaire reluctantly agrees. He walks outside, nobody there.
1: No.
3: He keeps walking and finally spots a woman in high heels, a short skirt, and way too much makeup. He hands her $100 and says, here, take this. She looks at the bill and says, no, honey, it's $300.
2: Oh.
3: The millionaire says, what? The priest told me it was only $100.
2: Oh, golly.
3: She shrugs and says, yeah, but the priest gets the regular customer discount.
2: Oh, my God.
1: This is not Friday's joke.
3: Just gonna spice it up.
2: Wow, the caliber just went way up.
3: Supposed to be bumping on Monday.
1: Oh my gosh, you're really liking that. I'm just hoping other people are liking it as much as I am.
3: Of course, I don't think anyone's liking it that much.
1: Wow. Okay, Aaron. You know what? You know what? Give me a high five there, buddy.
3: That's a good one.
1: That's a good one. Okay. Okay. Well, you know what? We're gonna take a little break. I need it. And when we get back, Aaron's gonna sing the next segment.
3: It's the best day of the week.
1: What time is it?
3: Dum da dum dum day.
1: Be right back. More fun with Em and Dave and Aaron right around the corner.
4: You're a rich girl and you're gone too far, 'cause you know it don't matter anyway.

0: The excitement when we were off air here, the excitement was building in the studio.
1: Oh, yeah. You've come to the right place. Yeah, more excitement.
0: More fun with Amandevo and Aaron. But the excitement was building because Aaron gets to sing the title of this segment.
2: Yeah, this one he loves.
0: He loves this one.
1: And get
0: this
1: right
0: one,
1: into it.
0: This one's a juicy one today, okay? I'll just tell you that right now. This one's a juicy one. And it's a segment that, everybody except for me loves to call...
3: Dum-da-dum-dum-dum-da-dum-dum-day.
0: Yeah, well, I actually don't mind it, but today is a juicy one. I was telling you there is a front cover controversy that has occurred in my life here, and I'm going to try to be as sensitive as possible on this story because this is a bit of a dum-dum Dave, although a lot of people who I've told this story to, they've said, don't be too hard on yourself. That could happen to anybody.
1: Oh,
2: I guess,
1: can you believe it, though?
0: So I'll just tell everybody that we live in a nice, quaint little community that is about 40 minutes south of a big city that we're close to. And we moved out here because we just wanted to, you know, settle down a little bit and easier life. Well, it's gotten busier for us. And one of those things that we've done and taken on in our little town here, a quaint town, that's made it busier is we've taken on the responsibility of creating a mini business directory, almost like a phone book. Actual paper form of phone book. And so we've taken that on and we've created that for our community. Well, I'm the one who has to come up with the front cover for every year that we create this.
2: Yeah.
0: And this year I thought it'd be awesome because our very popular hockey team has three local boys, and it's not very often that our hockey team has local talent that's on it.
1: So champions.
0: I thought let's line these boys up on the ice while they're in their uniforms and let's take a nice picture of them and let's put them on the front cover.
1: Beautiful.
0: Well, here's the sensitive part. Let's be very sensitive and very respectful on this part here. Recently, we also had another hockey team that is about 15 minutes south of our town that had a serious accident. Mm-hmm. Okay, and that accident it involved three hockey players, and unfortunately lost their lives.
1: Okay,
0: so here's the dum dum Dave part. Although it's not as funny as some dum dum Daves, but it is a dum dum Dave. I, after that accident, still decided to go ahead, not consciously thinking about it. I decided to go ahead and still put the three hockey players on the front cover of our phone book.
1: Okay. Mm-hmm.
0: Okay. Well, we're handing that phone book out around the community to the businesses, and they give it to the, you know, our community members and stuff. It's free. People can pick it up from the businesses. And I take it to one business, and the girl looks at it, and right away, I know you have already figured out what she said. Oh, no, it's the three boys who lost their lives. Oh, I said, no, it's not. It's not.
2: It's not.
1: They're
2: not
1: celebration wearing, they're of not a even, life.
0: They're not even wearing the same uniforms.
2: Yeah, so they're not the same team. But
0: they just heard about it. Yeah. They weren't really following it, and they just made the assumption.
1: Oh, I see.
2: We would honor those players.
0: That I would honor those players by putting them on the front cover of our phone book. Well, I mean...
2: There is
0: a little bit of humor in there, even though it's not funny what actually transpired. But getting it mixed up and me having to go, no, that's not what it is. That's not what it is. That was kind of humorous, panicking. So there's your dum dum day for today. And we're gonna take another break here.
1: Good job,
0: and
1: dum dum.
0: Thank you very much. We'll be right back because Amanda is gonna be basically previewing the movies that have come out over the weekend.
2: That's right.
1: So we'll
0: be right back for that on Fun with Amandevo and Aaron.

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1: Slide on over, everybody.
2: Yeah, glad you're here.
1: Make room for us. Come on. Okay. We want to get in here.
2: Yeah.
1: Want to have some fun with you guys. This is Fun with Him and Dave-O and Aaron. And this is now time for Amanda to take over. But I have a confession to make before you take this over and start previewing your movies today.
2: What's that?
1: Well, I accidentally confused two movies. So last week we were talking about a movie. What was it called?
2: Animal Farm.
1: I thought that was the one that was a little bit like Babe, like real life, making the animals talk.
2: Okay. Yeah.
1: But that's a cartoon. That one's a cartoon.
2: I think
1: the one you're going to talk about today, I think that's the one that I was actually referring to that reminds me of Babe. So.
2: Okay.
1: And maybe I'm wrong again. Who knows?
2: Probably.
1: I'm just saying anything.
3: I think you're wrong.
1: But you know what else we're going to say? We're going to tell everybody that this is a segment that we love to call
4: Mandatainment.
1: Okay, Amanda, what is going on here?
2: All right. Well, on Monday, we take a look at the movies that came out on the weekend. So why don't we just have a little listen
3: and preview them
2: before we talk about them?
5: Our shepherd was murdered, and we shall solve the crime. We need to look for clues.
6: Stand back.
7: I am, after all, a sheep detective.
8: Guys, I may be inside a clue. Ow!
9: Johnny Cage, you have been chosen to fight.
5: It's a fighting tournament. To the death.
9: This is a war for the fate of your world. I'm an actor.
1: That's what I want my catchphrase to be.
3: Oh, I'm so intrigued.
2: I'm an actor?
1: No. Fight to the death. That's my catchphrase.
2: I don't think those could be two more different movies.
1: No, you're right. There's quite the contrast there.
2: There is, yeah.
1: Okay, so what are we talking about first?
2: All right, we're going to talk about Mortal Kombat 2.
1: Okay.
2: It's rated R. It's an action adventure. The fan favorite champions, now joined by Johnny Cage himself, are pitted against one another in the ultimate battle to defeat the dark rule of
1: what?
2: Shao Kahn.
1: Oh, I'm sorry. The anticipation of that. The climax was so good.
2: And everyone's screaming at me because I don't know what it is.
1: I just play the video game. I don't know.
2: Yeah, that threatens the existence of the Earth realm and its defenders. Whatever that means, let's take a listen.
9: Johnny Cage. You have been chosen to fight.
5: It's called Mortal Kombat. It's a fighting tournament to the death.
3: Fight to the death.
2: Oh, I think
1: that's
2: he's
1: my
2: dead.
1: Catchphrase.
2: Oh, I remember it's finish him.
1: Oh, yeah, that's right.
2: That's in there.
3: Yeah. To the end.
1: That's right. Okay. What else do we have?
2: Our next is called The Sheep Detective. It's rated PG. It's a family comedy. Every night, a shepherd reads aloud a murder mystery, pretending his sheep can understand.
3: Oh, beautiful.
2: When he is found dead, the sheep realize it was a murder and think they know how to solve it.
3: I love it.
2: I think that's so cute. Let's take a look.
3: Oh, great.
2: Yeah.
10: We found George on the grass and he's not moving.
11: What? Lily, tell us what to do.
5: Our shepherd was murdered. And we shall solve the crime.
1: No!
3: That's my birthday movie.
2: Oh, cool. Good job.
1: I don't like to see people murdered. I mean, Muck
2: it's
1: Duck.
2: It's just Muck a cartoon. Yeah.
1: Okay, well, that's your movies, I guess, that came over the weekend. It came out then. So
2: we're gonna
1: move on here, and we're going to have some more fun, because after we do this, well, what else do we do, you guys?
3: It's time
1: for
4: One More Time.
1: Stop, Aaron.
3: Don't try anymore.
1: Okay,
3: I'll sit down.
1: We'll pre-produce all of your stuff. Okay, we'll be back in just a little bit.

0: boys and girls.
1: You feel that?
0: Let's give this a go.
1: Okay, I got one for you.
0: Is that the kind of feel?
2: Like a host?
0: Feel we're gonna, not the host, but the music style.
2: Oh,
0: is that the
2: I
0: kind
2: don't
0: of style we're gonna
2: so.
0: Hear
2: no,
0: today on
2: no.
0: this segment that we call
3: One More Time, But With Feeling.
0: I thought I told you, Aaron, not to do that.
1: We probably not trying to. I'm trying to touch okay. my voice.
2: Touch your voice.
0: I don't know what that means.
2: Okay.
0: Okay, we are going to get on with what's going on here. The One More Time With a Feeling, basically taking our everyday lives and turning it into musical theater. So,
1: a gong show,
0: yeah.
1: basically, is what he's saying.
0: What are we doing here to start? I think we've got Aaron to start, actually. So,
1: oh,
0: Aaron,
1: that's so exciting.
0: Why don't you tell
1: guys.
0: Us all about your weekend and what you did?

0: that's what you did for your birthday.
1: Oh, yeah.
0: Yeah, I just got a tan from that.
2: I got a burn.
1: I put on lotion.
0: You got a burn.
2: I never tan.
0: You got a burn from listening to that song? Okay, what else do we have here? Well, you had a pretty interesting weekend there, my love.
2: Yeah,
0: so,
2: that's right.
0: Why don't we find out everything you did this weekend as well?
2: I've got a story to tell you. I was so excited because this past weekend, we went to the golf course for brunch and I got to

0: Really?
1: Beautiful.
2: Oh, there was an Emmy.
3: You know what?
0: I'm going to
3: give
0: it
3: you a
0: together.
3: Round of applause.
1: Yeah, you deserve it.
3: Yeah, that was awesome. At the end of the song, though, your belly's up. You've got a belly that's up. What's going on there? What? Up in your belly? Is that what you're saying? Am I right with that? Isn't your belly down?
0: Comment.
3: Isn't your belly down?
0: No.
3: No, I thought all our bellies were down. No, they're not.
0: Not when
3: all
0: I'm right, standing on my hands. Dave.
3: No, you're standing on your hands.
0: I guess.
3: You were eating. That's how excited you were. You were eating these waffles and whipped cream.
0: Absolutely.
3: Standing on your hands. That's incredible. Okay, well, that was awesome, actually. And here's me ruining our entire segment now with this song that talks all about what I've been experiencing lately. Oh, it's trouble. I've been losing weight, and now my pants won't stay up. Every time I stand up, they just start to fall down. I keep meaning to buy a smaller belt, but somehow I'm always too busy.

0: Wow, that was a long song.
1: I just got tired when I was writing it. I just got tired of trying to figure out rhyming words.
2: I guess I just went, screw it.
1: Screw it. I'm just going to tell you exactly what happened. Oh, man. That deserves a Grammy right there.
0: Let's submit that.
1: I'm going to win an award for that one. There you go. There's One More Time, But With Feeling. And we're going to take a little break. And when we get back, well, we got a couple more random funny things to talk about. It's activities to avoid while you're on probation. So don't be on probation. We'll be right back.

0: We've got some random funny things to talk about.
1: Always. Is it going to be fun?
0: It's going to make you laugh a little bit.
1: Let's cause some chaos.
0: You want to laugh a little bit? Okay, let's do it. Welcome back to the show. This is Fun with Am and Davo and Aaron. And that's some other, I don't know, character that comes in here every once in a while. We got to chew them away. How about we finish off our discussion about, you know, the bad, you know, personal catchphrases. Do we have any other ones that we've thought of since we started the show today?
2: Oh, gosh.
0: I think I actually had one that I wanted to tell y'all about. It was basically legally, you know what? They just can't stay mad forever.
2: I can. I literally could.
0: You can.
2: Yeah.
0: Legally
2: and literally.
0: Legally
2: I can. Yeah, I got a form
1: you
2: from
1: got
2: the court.
1: Got a form?
0: Really?
2: The court said, hey, you can be mad forever.
0: I want to see that form. Okay?
2: Well, I got to find it. It's tucked away somewhere.
0: Of course it is. Of course it is. Okay, let's have some fun here with activities to avoid while on probation.
1: Okay. I like this.
0: These might be different today than they were when I was on probation. So we'll find out.
1: Were you on probation?
0: We'll see. Maybe I'll tell a story about it, but it never actually happened. How about this one? Asking your probation officer if they want to hear a crazy idea.
1: I got
0: a crazy idea. You want
2: to
0: hear it?
2: Oh, yeah. My God. You say that to me almost every day.
0: I do, yes. I've got that kind of brain. Okay, how about this one here? Another activity to avoid while on probation. Amanda?
2: How about hanging out with Shia LaBeouf?
0: Yeah.
1: Oh, yeah.
2: That would be bad news.
0: That would be fun. We've got another one here, Aaron. Activities to avoid while being on probation.
1: Yeah, probably most things that involve binoculars.
0: That's a good one. You can't be sawing off your ankle bracelet either. Okay,
2: no.
0: That's another thing you do not want to do while you're on probation. What's another one there, Amanda?
2: How about anything that involves disguises from a dollar store?
0: Those are fun. I think that's something you do want to do while you're on probation.
2: Doesn't necessarily mean you're robbing a bank. I don't know.
0: Oh, yeah. Another one. Aaron, activity to avoid when you're on probation?
1: Yeah. Any plan that starts with a technically it's not illegal.
2: If it's not illegal this way.
0: Okay. How about practicing your I was hacked speech in the mirror? You got to do that one. Absolutely. And then, Amanda, what's another activity to avoid while you're on probation?
2: Probably anything you're going to do following the phrase, hold my beer.
0: Yeah, probably.
1: Oh, I love it.
0: That's become a cultural thing, hasn't it?
2: Yeah.
0: Hold my beer.
2: For sure.
0: Okay, Aaron, let's find out another activity to avoid while you're on probation.
1: Yeah, don't even break the 5-second rule. They're watching everything.
2: Okay.
0: And then another activity to avoid while you're on probation. Don't do what I did. Go back to jail.
2: You don't want to do that.
0: Okay, there you go. That's some random funny things that we love to talk about. And we are going to come back in just a few minutes here with the good news segment.
1: We love the good
0: stuff. So stick around for that. It's awesome.

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1: Online, on your smart speaker, on the app. This is Whaley Radio Gold News.
2: Sir Keir Starmer is set to promise strength through fairness as he fights to hold on to number 10 after Labour's heavy local election losses. He'll outline sweeping changes in a major speech today. Lee Purvis is an expert from Leeds Trinity University. She says the Prime Minister faces a huge challenge.
3: Undoubtedly, he can survive this. However, there needs to be huge changes among the Labour Party. You know, we've heard from senior MPs as well within Labour speak out against their leader. You know, that in itself could be deemed as damaging.
2: Some of those who are on board the Hunter virus hit cruise have spent their first night isolating in the UK. 20 Brits arrived at Manchester Airport last night after taking a chartered flight from the Canary Islands. Health experts are stressing the risk to the public remains very low. President Donald Trump has called Iran's latest response to the US ceasefire proposal totally unacceptable, warning bombing will start back up again if they don't reconsider. Washington's latest proposal addresses a deal to end the war, reopen the Strait of Hormuz, and roll back Iran's nuclear program. Two people have been charged after two teenagers were killed in a crash in Newport last week. Police were called to the scene where 19-year-old Jaden Boyer and Tashay Cannaville, who was 16, were found to have died. An 18-year-old and 34-year-old have both been charged with murder. Many teenagers are uncertain about voting in the next general election. The study by the Children's Commissioner for England found that half of 13 to 17-year-olds say they don't know who to support or whether they'll vote at all. Dame Rachel D'Souza is the Children's Commissioner.
4: It's a really weird picture that most children, most young people who are going to be able to vote, 4 million of them in 2029, really don't know what they want to vote.
2: And football fans are being told to watch out for fraud ahead of the World Cup, with some victims of ticket scams losing £215 on average. Lloyds Bank say football ticket scams have increased by more than a third this season. From Radio News Hub, I'm Frankie Hersine.
5: This is your weather update.
2: Cloud and patchy rain in central parts, continuing southwards but clearing as the day goes on. A few showers over the north and east but sunny spells elsewhere with a high of 16 degrees Celsius.
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7: It's already being hailed as one of the most heartwarming and funny films of the year, and it's maybe one of the most bizarre too. The Sheep Detectives is all about a herd of sheep who love murder mystery stories and find themselves solving a real-life murder when their beloved shepherd, played by Hugh Jackman, is found dead under mysterious circumstances.
8: You all think you're smart enough to solve a crime. Do you know

0: Thank you. Thank you very much. This particular point in the story, our hero rail is moving underground into an almost perfect reconstruction of the streets of New York City. And with his childhood memories, he begins to think of his first romantic adventures and how he had purchased a book titled from a cheap discount bookstore, Erogenous Zones and Difficulties in Overcoming Finding Them. His first romantic adventure, after many months of study of the aforementioned book, he mastered his motions from initial arousal to completion in a mere 78 seconds, leaving his opposite number not even remotely titillated, and he was left cuddling his own prickly porcupine. With the porcupine, he found himself on a very soft carpeted corridor with thousands of little people kneeling and crawling obsessively towards a heavy wooden door through which a spiral staircase would lead them into a chamber with 32 other doors, only one of which could get...
1: Welcome back to the show.
2: Let's put a bow on this, baby.
1: We've got, we're going to put a bow on it after this segment, but this segment here, it is a pretty one. It's this one. Yeah.
3: Kindly deeds done for free. Kindly deeds
4: done for free.
1: Yeah, it's a good news segment.
2: So let's
1: talk about some good news. What kind of things are happening around the world? Well, we've got this one. A woman with multiple sclerosis just became the first person to complete the entire 1,000-kilometer Munda Bidi Trail in a wheelchair.
2: Oh, wow.
1: I'm not really familiar with the Munda Bidi Trail.
5: It's a long trail.
1: It says, if you didn't know, which I don't, it's one of the world's longest off-road cycling routes.
2: Okay.
1: 1,000 kilometers, which is 621 miles.
2: Wow.
1: Her name is Claire Riley, and she navigated forests, mountains, and sand using a power-assisted wheelchair.
2: Wow.
5: Beautiful.
1: She called
5: for her
1: the journey exhausting. Yeah. Just listening to this story, I'm tired out. She called it exhausting but rewarding, and she hopes her achievement raises awareness for MS research.
2: Wow.
5: Beautiful.
1: Well, we got this story as well. Nearly 20 years after aging out of foster care, an Arizona mother finally reunited with the CPS caseworker who once was her lifeline.
2: Aww.
1: It started when the mom shared an old photo on Facebook and asked if anyone recognized her caseworker, and almost immediately, the two women were reconnected.
2: Oh.
1: And here's the best part.
2: Okay.
1: They only live 3 miles apart from each other.
5: So I'm gonna
1: pop this part in here as well. This is not part of the good news. Well, it is good news. You and I, when we first met, Amanda, we were only like a kilometer away from each other
2: and didn't know it.
1: So, and then we met and the rest is history, as they say. How about this story here? You may have heard of the show The Curse of Oak Island. Nope. One of the historians on the show is named Charles Barkhouse, and in his off time, he is a tour guide in Nova Scotia.
2: Oh, in Canada.
1: We've got Charles, who just met a tourist who likely saved his life.
5: Oh.
1: The tourist, who happened to be a doctor, asked him if she could examine his neck, and then told him to seek medical care immediately.
2: The weird pickup line.
5: Beautiful.
1: Yeah, it is. You're going to use it on Friday. Test later revealed an aggressive thyroid cancer that doctors say could have been fatal.
5: Remarkable.
1: If it was left untreated.
5: Wow, angel.
1: Luckily, Charles is now recovering after surgery, and he calls the stranger who spoke up his guardian angel.
5: Brilliant.
1: Guardian angel. That's awesome. Okay, there you go. There's some awesome stories there in the good news segment. And like I said, we are going to be back in just a little bit because we got those three questions that are going to be asked on the show tomorrow. You got to find out what they are with the trivia preview coming up next on Fun with Em and Dave O'Neill.

0: everybody. Of course, we got Fun with Em and Davo and Aaron here. And on Tuesday's show, we've got the trivia reveal. So we need to give you the trivia preview right now so that you know what questions are going to be asked. And make sure you tune in to Tuesday's edition of the show. Here are the questions.
1: Number one, according to research, nearly 40% of adults cannot do this correctly. What is it?
0: And number two, in a recent survey, 81% of adults said they thought they could do this. What is it?
2: And finally, number three, about three quarters of adults surveyed said they cannot do this, although they were able to when they were younger. What is it?
0: There you go. Those are the three questions. Make sure you tune in to Tuesday's show so that you can find out what the answers are. We're going to give you our ridiculous answers and you can play along. So make sure you're there because we are going to have fun on Tuesday's edition of Fun with Em and Davo and Aaron.

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2: Coast Guard.
1: In an emergency, call 999 and ask for the Coast Guard.

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1: The Prime Minister will set out a fresh direction today, insisting bold action is needed to tackle the country's challenges following Labour's disastrous local election results. But with talk of a leadership challenge mounting, allies and critics alike say his speech could prove decisive. Lee Purvis is an expert from Leeds Trinity University. She set out what Sir Keir Starmer needs to do.
2: They need to do full circle PR here and actually give the public what the public have been expecting for a significant amount of time. And actually being seen to move with the times and, more importantly, listen to the public.
1: Well, a Scottish Labour MP is also calling for party leader Anas Sarwar to stand down after losing a number of seats in the Holyrood election. Brian Leishman says being reduced to 17 MSPs is unacceptable. Those evacuated from a cruise ship hit by a hantavirus outbreak are spending their first night in isolation after making their way back from Tenerife. Health experts say nobody's showing any symptoms and the risk to the public remains very low. Heathrow Airport's reported a fall in passenger numbers by 5.3%, and they're blaming the war in Iran. But bosses say fuel supplies are stable, and they're continuing to support the government and airlines' efforts to get passengers on their journeys. Half of teens don't know which party they'd support or if they'd vote at all in the next general election. That's according to the Children Commissioners for England latest study. Dame Rachel D'Souza says young people need more support to engage with democracy as the voting age is set to fall to 16.
3: Lots of them are saying, we don't really learn about it at school, so we don't really know about it from there. We do hear it on social media. So who would vote for maybe just the person that we like on social media?
1: And hit Netflix show Adolescence has made history at the BAFTAs, claiming 4 awards, the most ever won by a single series in the main ceremony. Co-writer and star Stephen Graham also took his first BAFTA after 8 previous nominations. Elsewhere, celebrity traitors also won big, with Alan Carr's big reveal named the most memorable moment. From Radio News Hub, I'm Frankie Hersein.
4: This is your weather update.
1: Some showers over central, northern and eastern parts, but clearing southwards as the day goes on. Elsewhere, some sunny spells, but breezy in places, with a high of 16 degrees Celsius.
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0: G'day, Rolf Harris here.
1: There's an old Australian stockman lying, dying. And he gets himself up onto one elbow and he turns to his mates who are gathered round and he says, "Watch me wallabies feed, mate. 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

0: Prime Admiral. The time was May 1941. Britain stood alone. Convoy sinkings were increasing. When Bismarck, the most powerful battleship in the world, broke out into the Atlantic and sank the Hood. Bismarck had to be sunk if Britain was to survive. Winston Churchill gave the order.
1: I don't care how you do it. You must sink the Bismarck.
0: This is how it was done.
2: We gotta sink the Bismarck to the bottom of the sea. They find that German battleship that's making such a fuss.
3: Officers and men of the Bismarck, this is the fleet commander. I can now tell you that we are going out into the North Atlantic to attack the British convoy system. We are sailing in the largest, the most powerful battleship afloat. We are faster, we are unsinkable, and we are German!
4: The Battle of the North Atlantic was on as battleships and cruisers went after the Bismarck in the greatest sea hunt in history. At the Admiralty's Operation Division, men and their ships were moved like pawns in a ceaseless game of chess, and it was anyone's guess who would call checkmate.
5: They found her. Picture up in the Denmark Strait. Bismarck in a heavy cruiser.
4: Director of operations was Captain Shepherd, a man who'd seen much action and known great personal tragedy.
6: My son's missing. His plane ran out of fuel. I didn't think it was possible to feel such pain.
7: You can't avoid pain by fencing yourself off. Sometimes you need the help of other people more than anything else. But you have to let them get close enough to help.
4: Working alongside him, a young Wren officer who tried to break through the barrier of cold officialdom to the heart of the man.
6: I thought that surely you must be married or something.
7: I was going to be married last year, but it didn't work out. He was at Dunkirk. He was a rather wonderful man. Not brilliant or dashing or anything like that, but just rather wonderful.
4: Also starring Carl Moner as Captain Lindemann of the Bismarck. Sink the Bismarck is a shattering emotional film of men and ships that brings back with overwhelming excitement and realism the defeats and the despair, the triumphs and the glory of a naval action that helped to destroy Hitler's Germany.

0: Savor the excitement when these two let themselves go on a wild and woolly whirl through Funtown, USA. Yes, the sky's the limit for love, laughter, and those wonderful new sounds.
1: She loves me.
2: Would you like to make a bet?
1: I said the lady loves me.
0: When this boy falls, he really falls hard. But who wouldn't? When the girl is seductive Anne Margaret.
2: Once I met a nice old man upon the village green. I helped him cross the street into his limousine. Next day he sent the biggest brooch I've ever seen to show his...

said there were more than 24 hours in the day. Even if there were 40 more, I wouldn't sleep a minute away. Oh, there's blackjack and poker and the roulette wheel, a fortune won and lost on every deal.

gonna keep on the run. I'm gonna have me some fun. If it costs me my very last dime, if I wind up broke, well, I'll always remember that I had a swing in time. I'm gonna give it everything I've got. Lady luck, please let the dice stay hot.

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1: The Prime Minister will set out a fresh direction today, insisting bold action is needed to tackle the country's challenges following Labour's disastrous local election results. But with talk of a leadership challenge mounting, allies and critics alike say his speech could prove decisive. Lee Purvis is an expert from Leeds Trinity University. She set out what Sir Keir Starmer needs to do.
2: They need to do full circle PR here and actually give the public what the public have been expecting for a significant amount of time, and actually being seen to move with the times and, more importantly, listen to the public.
1: Well, a Scottish Labour MP is also calling for party leader Anas Sarwar to stand down after losing a number of seats in the Holyrood election. Brian Leishman says being reduced to 17 MSPs is unacceptable. Those evacuated from a cruise ship hit by a hantavirus outbreak are spending their first night in isolation after making their way back from Tenerife. Health experts say nobody's showing any symptoms and the risk to the public remains very low. Heathrow Airport's reported a fall in passenger numbers by 5.3%, and they're blaming the war in Iran. But bosses say fuel supplies are stable, and they're continuing to support the government and airlines' efforts to get passengers on their journeys. Half of teens don't know which party they'd support or if they'd vote at all in the next general election. That's according to the Children Commissioners for England latest study. Dame Rachel D'Souza says young people need more support to engage with democracy as the voting age is set to fall to 16.
3: Lots of them are saying, we don't really learn about it at school, so we don't really know about it from there. We do hear it on social media. So who would vote for maybe just the person that we like on social media?
1: And hit Netflix show Adolescence has made history at the BAFTAs, claiming 4 awards, the most ever won by a single series in the main ceremony. Co-writer and star Stephen Graham also took his first BAFTA after 8 previous nominations. Elsewhere, celebrity traitors also won big, with Alan Carr's big reveal named the most memorable moment. From Radio News Hub, I'm Frankie Hersine.
4: This is your weather update.
1: Some showers over central, northern and eastern parts, but clearing southwards as the day goes on. Elsewhere, some sunny spells, but breezy in places, with a high of 16 degrees Celsius.
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7: And now back to more music.

a revolutionary piece of entertainment was written and played for the first time. It was the creation of an extraordinary British composer, Peter Townsend. It was performed by an incredible music group called The Who. It was titled Tommy. The unusual theme of the story immediately captured the imagination of an entire generation. Tommy became a classic, enjoyed by countless millions and performed by artists all over the world. Now, director Ken Russell with producer Robert Stigwood have embarked on what seemed to many an impossible goal: to make a movie of Tommy. They assembled some of the most important names in the international motion picture and music worlds. Columbia Pictures and Robert Stigwood are proud to announce Tommy, the movie.

Jackson, the Preacher, Tina Turner, the Acid Queen, Elton John, the Pinball Wizard, Keith Moon, Uncle Ernie, the Music, the Who, Roger Daltrey, Tommy, Tommy, your senses will never be the same.

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1: The Prime Minister says he's going to prove his doubters wrong, promising he'll deliver improvements to people's lives following Labour's disastrous local election campaign.
2: But it's not just about taking responsibility for the results. It's about taking responsibility to explain how, as a political and electoral force, we will be better and do better in the months and years ahead.
1: So Keir Starmer delivered the speech as his leadership comes under intense pressure from those within his own party, but he insists he wants to serve a full 10 years in Number 10. Elsewhere today, some of those who were on board the hantavirus-hit cruiser spent their first night isolating in the UK. 20 Brits arrived at Manchester Airport last night after taking a chartered flight from the Canary Islands. They're now isolating at the COVID quarantine site at Arrow Park Hospital in Merseyside. Health experts are stressing the risk to the public remains very low. Donald Trump has rejected Iran's response to the ceasefire proposal, calling it totally unacceptable. The US president accused Iran of playing games with the US, although officials say he's giving diplomacy a chance before going back to fighting. Specialty doctors and consultants in England are to be balloted on strike action. The British Medical Association's Consultants Committee believe they need more time to focus on teaching and improving patient services, but the Department of Health and Social Care have called any potential action unnecessary. Teenagers are unsure if they'd vote in the next general election. Dame Rachel D'Souza is the Children's Commissioner.
3: I will search for that answer from them, and then I'm going to analyse it and take that to the Prime Minister, to the government, to everyone in power, and say what you thought about children and what children think is absolutely not right.
1: Her comments come after a study showed half of 13 to 17-year-olds said they wouldn't know who to support or whether they'd vote at all. And it was a record-breaking night for adolescents at the BAFTAs last night, winning 4 awards, the most by a single TV series in the main ceremony. From Radio News Hub, I'm Frankie Hairsign.
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5: It's a sunny day, but breezy in places. Some showers over central, northern and eastern parts, clearing southwards later. Highs of 16 degrees Celsius.
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0: know you're one of my kind.
1: Getty the Boys, number two in November 1988. They were In Excess and I Need You Tonight. Not making it quite as high, but sliding up the charts to number 11 in August 1987. Here's Johnny Hayes Jazz on the 80s Show and I Don't Want to Be a Hero.

It was August 1987, and they were Johnny Hayes Jazz. Now, popular song written by an Australian singer, written and produced by Stock, Aitken and Waterman, and it was his first solo number one single for 2 weeks in March 1989, although he had a number one hit duet with Kylie Minogue in January 89. This peaked at number one in the UK singles charts in March 89 and received a gold record certification in the UK, selling 400,000 copies. Is Jason Donovan and Too Many Broken Hearts on today's 80s show.

It was 1989 March, and talking to 1989, let's move on slightly to August. And on this show, we like to play those songs that people say have known that for a long time. This got to number 22 in August 1989 and featured Sylvia Teller. These are the Blow Monkeys and Choice.

Got to number 22 in August 1989 for Sylvia Teller and the Blow Monkeys, and that is a great song called Choice. Now, this next song only got as high as number 2 in September 1984 and was kept off the number 1 slot by Stevie Wonder's I Just Called to Say I Love You, which we might play after. You never know. Fingers crossed. It's Culture Club now and the War.

got to number one in August and September 1984. And as I say, it kept Culture Club's War Song off the number one slot. Great song from Stevie Wonder. And this is just fantastic. June 1982 for Bow Wow Wow and I Want Candy.

Wow, wow, and I Want Candy plays on today's 80s show from June 1982. Let's move on. Got to number 12, August 1987, A Bridge to Your Heart. Here's the band called Wax.

building a bridge to your heart. They were the band called Wax, and they play on today's 80s show. And that was August 1987. This was March 1987, and a brilliant song. These are Genesis, and the song Tonight, Tonight, Tonight plays right now on the 80s show.

0: 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The quiz helps you understand the impact of your lifestyle on your health and gives you a plan that's right for you, with recommendations for free NHS apps, tools and advice. Here to tell us more about this and the Healthy Choices Quiz is NHS GP and broadcaster Dr. Radha Modgill. Dr. Radha, thanks so much for joining us. Firstly, what can you tell us about the new quiz and why it's being launched?
1: Yeah, so this is a fantastic initiative. It's a new NHS Healthy Choices Quiz. It's completely free and it takes just 5 minutes to complete, so not too long. And it covers a whole range of different topics like eating, movement, smoking, vaping, drinking, mental health and sleep as well. And it basically gives you an overall score out of 10 to help you understand how the lifestyle choices you're able to make might be affecting your health and well-being. And then it cleverly matches you with a plan that's right for you, with lots of really helpful tips to make you feel and live more healthily. We all know it's really difficult, isn't it? If you're living a busy life, looking after your family and working hard, it can be really hard to make your health a priority. You might feel like you don't have time, don't know which changes to make or where to start, but this NHS tool is brilliant because it has many tools to support you to take that first step towards feeling healthier, all the way from nutrition and mental health advice to an email program to help you improve your sleep.
0: And how can we benefit from making a lifestyle change today?
1: It's all about simple changes to your daily routine, like moving more, eating your five a day, cutting back on alcohol. All of those can make a real difference, not only to your physical health, but also to your overall happiness as well. In fact, a new review by University College London found that an estimated 19 million middle-aged adults could boost their mood by making a healthy lifestyle change. So increasing physical activity, for example, can improve mental well-being in as little as 4 weeks. It's really easy, isn't it, to think that healthy changes might feel like a chore, but they can make life more enjoyable. And the NHS is here to help you take that first step.
0: And you mentioned there, the very first step can be daunting, can't it? Sometimes you don't know where to start. So Dr. Radha, what advice have you got for people who want to improve their lifestyle, but need that little push to do so?
1: So my main advice is not to feel overwhelmed. You don't have to change everything all at once. The Healthy Choices Quiz is an easy first step that helps you focus on which lifestyle choices you're able to make to prioritise changing. This is all about putting yourself first and making simple changes for your long-term health in a way that feels right for you. So whether or not you're just starting or building on progress, you'll be supported by the free NHS apps, tools and loads of advice that can boost your energy, lift your mood and, importantly, improve your physical and mental well-being. So for example, there's Couch to 5K to get you running, there's drink-free days to cut down on alcohol, and the Mind Plan to help you manage your mental health. And all of these are free tools and they've helped millions make a change already. So to start your journey to a healthier lifestyle, just search the Healthy Choices Quiz to get your score and a plan that's right for you.
0: That was Dr. Radha Modgill.
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3: The Prime Minister says he's going to prove his doubters wrong, promising he'll deliver improvements to people's lives following Labour's disastrous local election.
4: For the result, I also take responsibility for delivering the change that we promised, for a stronger and fairer Britain that we must build. I take responsibility for navigating us through a world that is more dangerous than at any time in my life.
3: Sir Keir Starmer delivered the speech as his leadership comes under intense pressure from those within his own party, but he insists he wants to serve a full 10 years in Number 10. Meanwhile, British Steel is set to return to public ownership. Sir Keir Starmer has announced new laws he says will give the government options to protect the industry and Scunthorpe workers. Next, a suspect has been charged with 5 counts of attempted murder. It's after a car hit a group of pedestrians in a town centre, leaving one man with life-threatening injuries. Nottinghamshire police say the incident happened in Marketplace Arnold on Saturday, following an altercation in the town centre a short time earlier. The Institute for Public Policy Research is calling for a new double lock cap when it comes to rent increases. The think tank says rents would be around 7% lower by the end of the decade if such a system had been introduced in 2020. Taz Walden is one of the researchers.
5: There's 2.4 million households in the UK that are struggling at the moment with unaffordable rents. 2.4 million households is 40% of all people who are private renters in the UK. So the problem is really, really significant.
3: German energy firm E.ON has agreed to buy rival OVO. It's a deal that would create Britain's largest supplier. And hit Netflix show Adolescence has made history at the BAFTAs, claiming 4 awards and the most ever won by a single series in a main ceremony. Elsewhere, Celebrity Traitors won big, with Alan Carr's big reveal named the most memorable moment. That's the latest from Radio News Hub. I'm Tanita Sims.
2: This is your weather update.
3: It's a sunny day, but breezy in places. Some showers over central, northern and eastern parts, clearing southwards later. Highs of 16 degrees Celsius.
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Hi, and thanks for joining me for today's episode of Rock Soft Rock, an hour of pop rock, for want of a better word. Rock for people who don't think that they enjoy rock music, but also it's a show for people who do like rock music. I start off today's show with a little bit of Fleetwood Mac. Sorry, I was running out of breath and had to swallow at the same time. Shall I do that bit again? Starting off today's show was Fleetwood Mac and Sarah. We have got along the way a bit of Foreigner, a bit of 10cc, some Aerosmith, a little bit of Eric Clapton, and hopefully if I timed it right, we will finish off with a little bit of Elton John. But at the moment, coming up next, we've got a little bit of Tom Petty.

Four songs in, and you should now have an idea of the style of songs that we're going to be playing on today's show. The show, of course, being rock, soft rock. The show for non-rock lovers as much as lovers. I didn't really... That was sounded better in my head, actually, than it did coming out. Anyway, you just heard Heart from their classic album Brigade and All I Want to Do Is Make Love to You. Before that, Toto with Stop Loving You, Tom Petty with Free Falling, and start off today's show was Fleetwood Mac and Sarah.

We're just about halfway through today's episode of Rock Soft Rock, and I reckon we're on schedule to hopefully finish with a little bit of Elton John. You heard then Foreigner with Urgent. Before that, a little bit of Yacht Rock with Christopher Cross and All Right, and the boss himself, Bruce Springsteen, with Streets of Philadelphia. Still to come up, a little bit of 10cc, a bit of Aerosmith, the Connells, but first of all, it's this one from Journey.

I must be honest, the jury's a little bit out on that last one, Aerosmith and Janie's Got a Gun, on whether whether that's specifically soft rock or classic rock. Anyway, I've played it, so there's not a lot we can do about it now. But before that, we had the Connells and 74, 75, and then Journey with Don't Stop Believing. I reckon if I've timed it right, I can only get 2.5 tracks in. So let's squeeze this one in and play a little bit over the top of it. Then we'll have a little bit of Eric Clapton, and then I'll come back and bid you my fond farewells. This, if you hadn't already worked it out, is 10cc.

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1: The Prime Minister says he's going to prove his doubters wrong, promising he'll deliver improvements to people's lives following Labour's disastrous local election.
2: For the result, I also take responsibility for delivering the change that we promised, for a stronger and fairer Britain that we must build. I take responsibility for navigating us through a world that is more dangerous than at any time in my life.
1: Sir Keir Starmer delivered the speech as his leadership comes under intense pressure from those within his own party, but he insists he wants to serve a full 10 years in Number 10. Meanwhile, British Steel is set to return to public ownership. Sir Keir Starmer has announced new laws he says will give the government options to protect the industry and Scunthorpe workers. Next, a suspect has been charged with 5 counts of attempted murder. It's after a car hit a group of pedestrians in a town centre, leaving one man with life-threatening injuries. Nottinghamshire police say the incident happened in Marketplace Arnold on Saturday, following an altercation in the town centre a short time earlier. The Institute for Public Policy Research is calling for a new double lock cap when it comes to rent increases. The think tank says rents would be around 7% lower by the end of the decade if such a system had been introduced in 2020. Taz Walden is one of the researchers.
3: There's 2.4 million households in the UK that are struggling at the moment with unaffordable rents. 2.4 million households is 40% of all people who are private renters in the UK. So the problem is really, really significant.
1: German energy firm E.ON has agreed to buy rival OVO. It's a deal that would create Britain's largest supplier. And hit Netflix show Adolescence has made history at the BAFTAs, claiming 4 awards and the most ever won by a single series in a main ceremony. Elsewhere, Celebrity Traitors won big, with Alan Carr's big reveal named the most memorable moment. That's the latest from Radio News Hub. I'm Tanita Sims.
0: This is your weather update.
1: It's a sunny day, but breezy in places. Some showers over central, northern and eastern parts, clearing southwards later. Highs of 16 degrees Celsius.

We love to immerse ourselves in the great memories of the great decade that was the 1980s. How was it for you? What's your big memory of that decade? Maybe you danced like you were in Flashdance.

It's Unbeatable 80s. Irene Cara's Flashdance and then Shannon with Let the Music Play. We'll do that because that is what we do when we continue with Madonna and the Human League in just a moment. But what song would you like to hear on a future show? 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

on the Decade of Decadence.

such a big, fun tune, isn't it? The Weather Girls and It's Raining Men on Unbeatable 80s. You also heard the Human League and Madonna. Let's continue the fun, shall we? With Matt Bianco.

The last 10 minutes or so have felt very much like we're at some sort of party, some sort of celebration. Tony Basil's Mickey, getting the pom-poms out, doing a bit of cheerleading. Matt Bianco before that, get out of your lazy bed, and the Weather Girls, It's Raining Men. Still more unbeatable 80s to come. Belinda Carlisle and Mai Tai are next.

love that. Mai Tai and history on Unbeatable 80s. Ghostbusters 2 now. Bobby Brown. And On Our Own.

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1: Former Minister Catherine West says she's gathering the names of Labour MPs to call on Sir Keir Starmer to set a timetable for the election of a new leader in September. She says his speech was good, but doesn't outweigh the results from last Thursday. But the Prime Minister says he's going to prove his doubters wrong, promising he'll deliver improvements to people's lives following Labour's disastrous local elections.
2: We lost some brilliant Labour representatives. That hurts. And it should hurt. I get it. I feel it. And I take responsibility.
1: Sir Keir Starmer delivered the speech as his leadership comes under intense pressure from those within his own party. But he insists he wants to serve a full 10 years in Number 10. But the former Deputy PM, Angela Rayner, says tweaks won't fix the challenges facing the country.
3: The Prime Minister today acknowledged the frustration that was expressed last week. But we will be judged on actions and not just our words. I'm proud of our Labour values, but they're not enough if we do not have a plan to put them into practice.
1: Next, German energy firm E.ON has agreed to buy rival OVO in a deal that would create Britain's largest supplier. The combined business will serve about 9.6 million customers, surpassing current top supplier Octopus. The takeover is subject to regulatory hurdles and is expected to complete in the second half of 2026. The number of deaths caused by alcohol has fallen to its lowest level since 2021. That's what new figures show, but experts say the reduction is not cause for complacency. They are calling for efforts to redouble to slash deaths further. And a new train service between London and central Scotland will launch on May 25th. Operator Lumo says it's designed to offer low-cost fares and attract more people to train over air and road. That's the latest from Radio News Hub. I'm Tanita Sims.
0: This is your weather update.
1: It's a dry evening with clear spells and lighter winds. Cloud and rain moves southeast across Scotland and Northern Ireland overnight. Lows of 4 degrees Celsius.
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4: It's already being hailed as one of the most heartwarming and funny films of the year, and it's maybe one of the most bizarre too. The Sheep Detectives is all about a herd of sheep who love murder mystery stories and find themselves solving a real-life murder when their beloved shepherd, played by Hugh Jackman, is found dead under mysterious circumstances.
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4: This winter, the NHS is reminding people that there are a range of health services making it quicker and easier to get the care you need, while keeping emergency services free for those who need them most. By using the NHS app, community pharmacies, NHS 111, and contacting your GP surgery through their website, you can get the right care at the right time and in the right place. To tell us more, I'm joined now by NHS GP Dr. Ellie Cannon. Dr. Ellie, why is the NHS launching this new campaign?
5: Winter is an especially busy time for emergency services, and it's important to keep them free for those who need them most. A new survey by the NHS in England has shown 45% of the public have already had a winter bug this season, and a quarter have said they've been to A&E to get help for conditions which, in hindsight, could have been managed by another NHS service. This is why the campaign is highlighting the huge range of NHS services available, which make it quicker and easier for people to access the care they need and give them more control over their health.
4: Well, how is the NHS making it easier for patients to get the right medical help this winter?
5: So there are plenty of new options available which make it quicker and easier to manage your health concerns during these cold winter months. So if you need to contact your GP during the day, you can now easily get in touch by simply filling out the online form on your GP practice's website or by using the NHS app. You don't need to call, and your local surgery team will get back to you to arrange the most appropriate care for your need. 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Community pharmacists are trained to manage minor illnesses and even offer some prescription medicines for 7 common conditions like UTIs, sore throat, sinusitis. They can even provide oral contraceptives and the emergency contraceptive pill. You can just pop in and be seen the same day.
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5: 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So it's even more important than usual to wash your hands regularly and prevent the spread of germs. 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And I'd also urge you to get your flu vaccine, which is free for those who are most at risk of serious illness. If you do end up with a winter bug, Don't forget your local pharmacist can help you, so think pharmacy first. 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
6: The thing I most like about winter is the nights drawing in, really dark. And I love fairy lights. I love the anticipation of Christmas coming up and the fairy lights and being outside when it's so crisp and cold and I'm wrapped up in a really big coat. I love snuggling up in my house and I love reading a book. I think winter is one of my favourite seasons for the fact that you can just hibernate.
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0: play them for you. Right, John Cowsill, a member of, obviously, the Cowsills, but he's talking here very much about working with Chuck Berry.
1: I got to tell you a Chuck Berry story.
0: Ah, good.
1: Okay, so the first time I played with Chuck Berry, I'm excited. I'm going to get to play with Chuck Berry. I'm going to say hi, meet the guy. He's a legend. His bass player shows up, who's the musical director. And he shows up and he gives us the cue. When Chuck puts his foot down like here, you stop. When Chuck does this, you do this. This means he's going into E. Here's the keys of the song. So we're all on board. I know his stuff like the back of my hand. I know how to play the in-between shuffle straight time. So Chuck comes. I don't meet him. We get on stage, and then they introduce Chuck. He comes on stage. He's always got a pickup band.
0: Sure.
1: And three songs into it, he comes to the drum set right in front of me, and he yells, "We got a real drummer tonight." And I was over the moon on that.
0: Yeah.
1: So we're towards the end of the show. We're doing the last song. I'm just going for it, you know. And I look up. And Chuck is gone. He's in a car with his girlfriend to go into the next gig. His guitar is ringing on top of the PA speaker. So I didn't get to meet him then. The second time I played with him was a hot August night. And after the show, I see him standing over 10 feet from me. And I go to walk up to him, and a guy stops me. He says, "Where are you going?" I said, "I want to talk to Chuck." He says, "Chuck don't want to talk to no one." And I go, "Yeah, but I just played with him, man. I say, you know, like we're friends, you know." And he says, "Chuck played with everybody. He don't want to talk to you." And Chuck can hear this guy. And so I said, "Well, then I don't really want to talk to Chuck at all then." And I was just all pissed off. Anyway, that's my Chuck Berry story. Never got to meet him, but I played with him twice.

Everybody's got a Chuck Berry story. Mine is, you look at the speakers on stage there and there's a suitcase next to one of them and that's where the cash is. Right, let's give you the answer to the quiz. Question number one, which of these Bob Dylan tracks was released first? A, was it Like a Rolling Stone? B, I Want You? Or C, Subterranean Homesick Blues? The answer, the first one issued was C, Subterranean Homesick Blues. Question number two was a lyric. I want to know the artist and the song.

0: The line I gave you, but it's at night, it's a different world. Go out and find a girl. Who is it? What is it? It's the Loving Spoonful doing Summer in the City. And question number three, Get Off My Cloud, the obvious one here, was number one single, but for whom? The Rolling Stones. So if you've got Rolling Stones and Loving Spoonful, Summer in the City, and Subterranean Homesick Blues for the first Bob Dylan track, are those three that was released first? Give yourselves a nice little pat on the back. Right, interview time here with the great Justin Hayward. And we're talking very much about gaining success in the late 60s. You hit the ground running, didn't you? I mean, by the time you got 1 year down the line to 67 and you get to Days of Future Past, and success was coming pretty quick.
1: I think the big turning, I'm not sure that it was coming pretty quick, because the charts were still ruled by singles. Nights did make a small impact, as did Fly Me High, the first song that I wrote that Mike heard, but before I came to the Moody's. But one of the demos was of Fly Me High, which he always liked. The big turning point for us, the way I saw it, was being brought to America in 1968. And we were still everybody's support band.
0: Yeah,
1: you know, we were never top of the bill until the sort of late 70s. But that was the turning point, because then I think we were part of a youth movement that didn't really know much about the first Moody's, but just knew, started at Days of Future Past.
0: Yeah,
1: and with FM radio, those colleges and those young people then, the kind of reactions that we were having, just it embraced us and really took us through from the sort of late 60s through into the early 70s, which was a wonderful time.

0: Hasselhoff version for you, isn't it? Wonderful. The fully extended version there, Knights in White Satin, introduced there by Justin Hayward. Right, one track left to play. I'll tell you what, let's go out with a bit of The Who. Where are you, Rog?
1: Hi, this is Roger Daltrey, and you're listening to Jeff Dorset.

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1: Labour backbench MP Catherine West has backed down from her threat to trigger a leadership challenge against Sir Keir Starmer. She's still calling for him to quit, though, as Prime Minister, but not until September. But the PM insists, despite being to blame for Labour's current woes, he will still carry on.
2: Just as I take responsibility for the results, I also take responsibility for delivering the change that we promised. For a stronger and fairer Britain that we must build.
1: About 40 Labour MPs have urged Sir Keir to either step down immediately or set out a timetable for his departure. Next, a man charged with attacking the White House Correspondents Association dinner in Washington, D.C. last month has pleaded not guilty. Cole Thomas Allen from Los Angeles has been charged with federal gun crimes and attempting to assassinate the U.S. President Donald Trump. Medical staff at a quarantine site in Liverpool are treating 22 British passengers and crew evacuated from the MV Hondius. It follows the outbreak of hantavirus. They'll be isolated at Arrow Park Hospital on the Wirral for 72 hours. But Australian Health Minister Mark Butler says they will expect Australians to quarantine for much longer.
3: A distinguishing factor for Australia is that these passengers will have to come home on quite a long flight, probably in a relatively small plane with a higher risk of transmission during transit than would be the case travelling from Tenerife to the UK, for example.
1: A man's been charged with five counts of attempted murder after a group of pedestrians were struck by a car in Nottinghamshire. 40-year-old Dwayne Anthony from Bulwell has been remanded in custody. One man suffered life-threatening injuries and remained critical in hospital after he was hit by a Vauxhall Astra on Saturday. And millions of energy customers have been urged not to panic after OVO announced plans to buy its rival E.ON. The takeover will create Britain's biggest energy supplier. That's the latest from Radio News Hub. I'm David Hall.
4: This is your weather update.
1: It'll be a dry evening with clear spells and lighter winds. Cloud and rain will move southeast across Scotland and Northern Ireland overnight. A low of 4 degrees Celsius.
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And our Twitter or X feed is @solidgold247. Always great to hear from you. Coming up on today's programme, the long song is by a breakaway duo from a top 70s band, producing this classic in their own right. It's a typically tricky song to guess on the End of the Line quiz, your weekly challenge to guess a well-known hit record from a very short burst of the last few seconds. Several clips of that play throughout the show to give you plenty of chance to guess the answer. Should Have Been But Wasn't is where we showcase a song that many will recognise from the radio, but strangely wasn't a chart hit. And the movie Grease provides the music for today's track trio. The usual mix of choice cuts from the 1970s, 80s and beyond, and from around the genres, is ready on the wheels of steel here at Pitchford Towers for your listening pleasure. And on the way to you from the musical goodie bag today, we have Suede, Chicago, Avril Lavigne, The Carpenters, The Vapors, and the first of our Three of the Best from ABBA's Voulez-Vous.

from Dollar's 1979 Shooting Stars album, Who Were You With in the Moonlight. Took them ages to release that album on CD, decades, I think. And from the same year, Bjorn, Agnetha and Anfried provided the vocals for the first of our three of the best from ABBA's Voulez-Vous album. Angel Eyes was released as a double A-side with the title track of the album in July 1979, which was an unusual move for ABBA, but worked out for them, as they hadn't recorded a video for it. So Epic decided to use the Voulez-Vous one to promote the double A-sided single On Top of the Pops. And the radio stations at the time had to be careful to avoid confusion, as the song was in the UK Top 40 at the same time as Roxy Music's Angel Eyes. As although the two songs were very different in style, they did have some similar themes. Interestingly, when ABBA's Angel Eyes was featured on Jukebox Jury, the panel, made up of Alan Fluff Freeman, Johnny Rotten, Joan Collins and Elaine Page, there's a combination, they actually voted the song as a miss, wrongly predicting that it wouldn't be a hit, which does seem more understandable nowadays, as it tends to be remembered more in retrospect as an album track. In the song, the leading character implores women to avoid the deceptively innocent-looking gaze of a handsome yet deceitful man and the game he likes to play. Angel Eyes had the working title of Catechusum, which doesn't have a direct translation, but the meanings of the words put together roughly means beware of dark places. Solid Gold Sounds with Chris from Pitchford Towers. How are you doing today? Hope you're enjoying the tunes.

0: and the mask. Mr. Clapton, busy old show today. Claude's got steam coming off his feather duster. I'm going to have to let him have a bit of a sit down shortly. Have a seat for a bit, Claude, and take the weight off your wallet. While we do the end of the line quiz clue for this week, which sounds like this. So if you haven't listened to the show before, that's the end of a big hit record. What do you think that could be? We'll play it again a few times now and then again in the second hour. So what do you think that might be? The end of a big hit record? Sounds like this. Okay, we'll play it again later on for you. But in the meantime, it's track trio time. And it's from the movie Grease this week.
1: Chris's track trio. 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

are our track trio for this week from the movie Grease. I can't believe it's over 45 years ago when we were reminiscing about the 1950s in that movie. I was going to include the track Grease Lightning, but when I actually read the lyrics, I realised, which I'd never noticed before, that the language is actually a bit fruity for radio these days, and apparently all the theatres and stage schools produce cleaner versions for the performers. The times we live in

2020's groove there, but this being Solid Gold Sounds with a very 80s kind of feel from Dua Lipa. And before that, Simple Minds, Don't You Forget About Me, from the 1985 movie The Breakfast Club, where five high school students with very different personalities spend a Saturday together in detention and find some common ground. Their dialogue about whether they can keep this going provided some inspiration for the song title. Keith Forsey and Steve Schiff wrote the song specifically for the film, along with Fire in the Twilight by Wang Chung and Didn't I Tell You by Joyce Kennedy. But only Don't You Forget About Me was a hit from the actual soundtrack. Brian Ferry was the first choice to record the song, but turned it down. And initially, Simple Minds weren't too keen either, as they didn't want to record the song they hadn't written, and Jim Kerr didn't like some of the lyrics, especially the line, Vanity, Insecurity. They ultimately changed their minds, though, after a meeting with Breakfast

Club director John Hughes and a private screening of the film, which put the lyrics into better context for them. The intro had a lot of energy and input from the band, with guitarist Charlie Burchill landing a big riff and Jim Kerr ad-libbing the Hey Hey Hey part. The song broke the band in America and got them onto MTV, expanding their fan base considerably and kick-starting their string of hits, which went on until the early 90s. Despite his initial reluctance and even dislike for the song, in retrospect, Jim Kerr is actually thrilled with its impact on pop culture and describes the song and the film as almost iconic to certain generations. Well, it certainly was to mine. And now, a few years ago, I played some great tracks from a new Vapors album, and I'm pleased to say they've continued the good music with their latest single. This is called Eyes on the Prize.

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1: More than 40 Labour MPs have now urged the Prime Minister to step down immediately or set out a timetable for his departure. Labour MP Catherine West, who threatened to trigger a leadership contest today, has backed down, asking the PM to go by September instead. That would give time for Manchester Mayor Andy Burnham to find a seat, win it, and enter a leadership race. Here's how Sir Starmer responded to questions about his potential challenger.
2: Andy's doing a great job as Mayor in Manchester, and I actually work really well with Andy, and I'll give you two examples. On Northern Powerhouse Rail, we are working together on that. But equally, when we had the terrible attack on a synagogue last year, Andy was the first person I phoned. So we work very well together, but the actual decision would be one for the NEC.
1: The man who attempted to assassinate US President Donald Trump has pleaded not guilty. Cole Thomas Allen from Los Angeles has appeared in court and is also charged with federal gun crimes. He allegedly ran past security and fired shots at a gathering of journalists in Washington last month. 20 Britons are beginning 45 days of self-isolation in the UK after being evacuated from the cruise ship hit by hantavirus. They're isolating at the Arrow Park Hospital on Merseyside and will be there for 72 hours before self-isolating at home for a further 42 days. Captain of the MV Hondius is Jan Dobdogrovsky.
3: The past few weeks have been extremely challenging to us all. At sea, people depend on each other. There is no readily available rescue services standing by to come to your help. I've witnessed caring, unity and quiet strength amongst everybody on board.
1: British Steel is to be brought back into public ownership. Legislation's to be brought forward to give the government powers to take full ownership of British Steel. And Arctic air is set to sweep across the UK this week. A cold snap is forecast to replace the spring warmth many of us have felt in recent days. That's the latest from Radio News Hub. I'm David Hall.
4: This is your weather update.
1: A dry evening ahead with clear spells and lighter winds. Any cloud and rain will move across Scotland and Northern Ireland overnight. Expect a low of 4 degrees Celsius.
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7: Now, ladies and gentlemen, another hour of solid gold.

Carpenters with a nice mellow version of the old Herman's Hermit staple, A Kind of Hush. We kicked off the second hour with our second of three of the best from ABBA's Voulez-Vous album and the title track, for which the literal translation from French is Do You Want? But as it's more commonly used warmly, a more appropriate English translation is probably Would You Like? The working title was America, and it was the only ABBA track to be recorded outside Sweden during a songwriting trip to the Bahamas. And the proximity of this to Miami made it convenient to record the backing track at Criteria Studios, along with members of the disco group Foxy. We also heard Madonna's Borderline from her debut album, written by producer Reggie Lucas, who also wrote the Stephanie Mills hit Never Knew Love Like This Before. Although Madonna was only 24 when Borderline was recorded, the pitch of her vocals was synthetically increased to make her sound younger, which was fairly common practice at the time.

Dolly Gold Sands with Substitute, originally recorded by the Righteous Brothers in the mid-70s. But that went nowhere chart-wise and was revived in 1977 by Clout, a five-member all-female band from South Africa, where the song became a surprise number one, followed by success in New Zealand, parts of Europe and the UK. But it didn't fare so well in America, although it did get another chance when a certain Gloria Gaynor covered the song in 1978 at the same session where she recorded I Will Survive, which was initially released as the B-side of her Substitute cover. But many canny US DJs realised the miscalculation and flipped the single to play the more catchy B-side. So eventually the record company took notice and it got an official release with I Will Survive as the A-side. And the rest, as they say, is history. Now it's time for this week's Should Have Been But Wasn't.

and vocal band, and before that this week, Should Have Been But Wasn't, Julie Don't Live Here Anymore, which was recorded for ELO's concept album Time. It was one of three tracks which didn't make it onto the album when it was reduced from a double to a standard format, the other tracks being The Bouncer and When Time Stood Still. Jet Records decided to use them as B-sides instead, and Julie Don't Live Here Anymore ended up as the B-side of the single Twilight. It's always been a very popular track with ELO fans, yours truly included, but has never been released as a single in its own right. The originally conceived double album format, including those three tracks, was finally released in 2001 on a CD release. Right, it's time to have some more plays of this week's End of the Line Quiz Clue, where we give you the last few seconds of a big hit record to guess. So here it is. Any idea what that is the very end of? Didn't give you any clues in the first hour, but a big group mainly with hits in the 1980s. Lead singer still going strong today. Any idea what that is? We'll give you the answer towards the end of the programme. Solid Gold Sounds with Chris from Pitchford Towers.

one of the lesser-known tracks from Chicago 17, and the last with Peter Cetera on vocals. He wrote Along Comes a Woman along with Mark Goldenberg, who also features on filling guitar. The album version was remixed to a more high-tech mid-80s sound for the single release. The video, shot in black and white, combines themes from the films Raiders of the Lost Ark and Casablanca, and was one of the most popular plays during what many consider the golden era of MTV in the mid-80s. Chris Pitchford. Long Song on the way shortly. In the meantime, last of our three of the best today from ABBA's Voulez-Vous.

0: Does Your Mother Know, the third and final track of our Three of the Best from ABBA's Voulez-Vous this week. Now it's time for the long song, where we play the full-length original or extended version that you don't usually get to hear on the radio. And I've got to be careful that Claude doesn't go to sleep during this one. He's already well on the way.
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0: There She Goes, written by Liverpool singer and guitarist Lee Mavers, recorded by his band The Lars, and included on their self-titled and only album. It was actually released as a single a total of four times, first in 1988, when it just missed the top 40, also in 1999, and for its 20th anniversary in 2008. But the second release in 1990 was when it had its chart run, becoming an ironic airplay favourite in the UK at the time when Margaret Thatcher resigned as Prime Minister in November 1990. Many comparisons have been drawn over the years between Lee and Lou Reed, and indeed between the material of the two groups, with both thought to be heavily influenced by the subject of drug use, although this has never been clarified by either of the reclusive characters. Both are also widely cited by other artists as a strong musical influence, despite their relative lack of commercial success. There She Goes endures in popular culture, with covers having been made by the likes of Robbie Williams, Sixpence None the Richer, The Wombats and The Boo Radleys. It also appeared in the film soundtracks for The Parent Trap, Fever Pitch, Girl, Interrupted and So I Married an Axe Murderer. Well, it's the time of the show where we have to reveal the answer to the end of the line quiz. Did you get it earlier on? The clue sounded like this. Big hit record from the 1980s. What do you think that is if you said The Smiths?
1: Congratulations!

nothing like a bit of Morrissey melancholy to bring today's Solid Gold sound to a conclusion. He could make anything sound depressing, couldn't he, really? But it's a great 80s track. The answer to this week's End of the Line quiz, The Smiths there. Heaven knows I'm miserable now. Well, that's all for today. Thank you very much for being with me, and I hope you can join me again the next time. So until then, take care. My name's Chris Pitchford, and these are Solid Gold Sounds. Goodbye.

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1: I know I have my doubters. And I know I need to prove them wrong, and I will.
2: Tough words from the PM as he attempts to reset his premiership after last week's disastrous local election results. Sir Keir Starmer has managed to fend off a leadership challenge after Labour MP Catherine West backed down, but says he needs to do more.
1: Like every Prime Minister, I've learned a lot in the first 2 years in the job. In terms of the policy challenges that our country faces, incremental change won't cut it. We need a bigger response than we anticipated in 2024.
2: More than 40 Labour MPs are now urging Sir Keir to step down or at least set out a timetable for his departure. Next, 22 British passengers and crew evacuated from the NV Hondius are in isolation at a hospital in Liverpool. It follows the outbreak of hantavirus. They'll be isolated for 72 hours, but Australian Health Minister Mark Butler says they will expect Australians to quarantine for much longer.
3: A distinguishing factor for Australia is that these passengers will have to come home on quite a long flight, probably in a relatively small plane with a higher risk of transmission during transit than would be the case travelling from Tenerife to the UK, for example.
2: President Trump says the ceasefire with Iran is on life support. He's branded a proposal from Tehran as stupid.
4: After reading that piece of garbage they sent us, I didn't even finish reading it. Right now, the ceasefire is on massive life support, where the doctor walks in and says, sir, your loved one has approximately a 1% chance of living.
2: Meanwhile, Cole Thomas Allen, the man charged with attempting to assassinate President Trump in Washington, has appeared in court and pleaded not guilty. And the popular online word game Wordles to get its own primetime TV show. US broadcaster NBC's confirmed it will be shown in both the UK and the US. That's the latest from Radio News Hub. I'm David Hall.
5: This is your weather update.
2: A dry evening ahead with clear spells and lighter winds. Any cloud and rain will move across Scotland and Northern Ireland overnight. Expect a low of 4 degrees Celsius.
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4: 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She was running along the tops of the light.
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11: If you drink a little, then drive, you risk losing your licence. 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
1: The pressure is mounting on Prime Minister Sir Keir Starmer as a number of ministerial aides have quit and urged him to resign. It comes just hours after the PM attempted to press reset on his premiership.
2: Like every Prime Minister, I've learned a lot in the first 2 years in the job. In terms of the policy challenges that our country faces, incremental change won't cut it. We need a bigger response than we anticipated in 2024.
1: Dozens of Labour MPs are now calling on Sir Keir to stand down or set a timetable for his departure. Meanwhile, Roman Lavinovich, a Ukrainian man accused of an arson attack on the Prime Minister's home, has told the Old Bailey he was forced to start the fire and did not intend to endanger anyone's life. Next, 22 British passengers and crew evacuated from the MV Hondius are in isolation at a hospital in Liverpool. They'll be quarantined for 72 hours, but Australian Health Minister Mark Butler says they will expect Australians to isolate for much longer.
3: A distinguishing factor for Australia is that these passengers will have to come home on quite a long flight, probably in a relatively small plane with a higher risk of transmission during transit than would be the case travelling from Tenerife to the UK, for example.
1: President Trump says the ceasefire with Iran is on life support. He's branded a proposal from Tehran as stupid.
4: After reading the piece of garbage they sent us, I didn't even finish reading it. Right now, the ceasefire is on massive life support, where the doctor walks in and says, sir, your loved one has approximately a 1% chance of living.
1: Meanwhile, Cole Thomas Allen, the man charged with attempting to assassinate President Trump, has appeared in court and pleaded not guilty. And the popular online word game Wordle is to get its own primetime TV show. It will be shown in both the UK and the US. That's the latest from Radio News Hub. I'm David Hall.
0: This is your weather update.
1: A dry evening ahead with clear spells and lighter winds. Any cloud and rain will move across Scotland and Northern Ireland overnight. Expect a low of 4 degrees Celsius.
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6: 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Today, the time circuits are locked into 1994. It was a massive year for culture. Friends started on TV, the first PlayStation was launched in Japan, and The Lion King was ruling the box office. But how do we put this chart together? We don't guess, we analyse. The global data, we have gone back to the archives to count every CD, single, cassette tape, 7-inch vinyl sold, and combined that with worldwide airplay logs from 1994. This is the definitive list of what you are actually listening to. We are counting down the 40 biggest hits of the year, kickstarting the countdown at number 40 with a British reggae artist giving a 1960s classic a fresh 90s makeover.
0: Number 40.

0: There you go, CJ Lewis getting us started at number 40. At number 39, we have one of the most recognisable dance anthems of the entire decade. This track came out of Italy and took over dance floors from Ibiza to Skegness. According to Global Data, this was a top 10 hit in over 15 countries. This is the rhythm of the night. It's Corona.
1: Number 39.

classic dance sound from Corona. Now at number 38, we have something for the football fans. 1994 was a big year for Manchester United as they won the double to celebrate the FA Cup final. The squad teamed up with rock legend Status Quo to rework one of their hits. Love them or hate them, you brought this in the thousands. It's the Manchester United football squad. Number 38.

Football Chance at 38. Moving to 37, we have the band D-Ream. This track is pure 90s optimism. A little piece of trivia for you, though. The keyboard player in this band wasn't just a musician. He was a physics student who would go on to become the famous professor, Brian Cox. This can only get better. Here is D-Ream.

0: D-Ream at 37. Now, 1994 was the year Britpop was born, and at number 36, we have the band that started it all. This was their third single from their debut album, Definitely Maybe. Written by Noel Gallagher, it's an absolute rock anthem that declared they were going to live forever. It's Oasis.
1: Number 36.

0: The Gallagher brothers at 36. Well, you can't have Oasis without their arch rivals. Just one place ahead at number 35, it's Blur. This track became a massive club hit because of its disco beat. It's all about 18 to 30 holidays and cheap romance. From the album Park Life, this is Girls and Boys.
1: Number 35.

0: 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It was also a massive year for movies. We learned that Life is Like a Box of Chocolate, thanks to the Forrest Gump, and The Lion King was breaking box office records everywhere. Over on the small screen in September 1994, we introduced six New Yorkers sitting on a sofa. Yes, the very first episode of Friends aired this year. And here in the UK, everything changed. The National Lottery launched, and we all crossed our fingers hoping it could be you. The Channel Tunnel also finally opened, connecting us to France.
1: Number 34.

0: Elton at number 33 is Can You Feel the Love Tonight. Now at number 32 we have a British reggae group who have been around since the 70s, but in 1994 they changed their style and scored a massive number one hit. It's sunny, it's upbeat, and it's got a great message. This is Aswad.
1: Number 32.

Aswad with Shine, wrapping up the first section of the chart at number 31. We have another slice of reggae fusion. 1994 was a huge year for this sound. This track mixes dancehall toasting with a catchy pop chorus. It's Red Dragon featuring Brian and Tony Gold.

0: number 40, we had CJ Lewis, Sweet for My Sweet. At 39, Corona with Rhythm of the Night. At 38, Manchester United Football Squad and Come On You Reds. At 37 was D-Ream and You Are The Best Thing. 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At 34, Crash Test Dummies and At 33, Elton John and Can You Feel The Love Tonight. At 32 was Aswad and Shine. 31 was Red Dragon and Compliments On Your Kiss. 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Are you ready for some more music? 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
0: And at number 30, we have a track that started as an underground rave smash and ended up going all the way to number one. It is widely considered one of the best jungle dance crossover tracks ever made.
1: Number 30.

0: Huge energy from Baby D at number 13. Now at number 29, we have a dance cover. The original was a massive rock anthem, and just a year earlier, but this Italian dance project decided it needed a faster beat. And according to the global data, this version was a massive hit in clubs across Europe.
1: Number 29.

So 1994 was the year the internet went mainstream. Netscape was founded and a small online bookstore called Amazon opened for business. Few realised, though, at the time, but the digital age had truly just begun. So slowing the tempo down to number 28, we have a British duo who brought a smooth reggae soul vibe to the charts. This track was everywhere in the summer of 1994. You could hear it blasting out of car windows from London to Leeds. It's China Black. We're searching. Number

0: some more facts about 1994. Emails were becoming common in offices and the phrase, you've got mail, was websites were basic, slow and mostly text, but for the first time the internet felt more permanent. Meanwhile, mobile phones were shrinking and they were still expensive and bulky, but no longer limited to cars or briefcases. Personal tech was becoming truly personal.
1: Number 27.

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1: The pressure is mounting on Prime Minister Sir Keir Starmer as a number of ministerial aides have quit and urged him to resign. It comes just hours after the PM attempted to press reset on his premiership.
2: Like every Prime Minister, I've learned a lot in the first 2 years in the job. In terms of the policy challenges that our country faces, incremental change won't cut it. We need a bigger response than we anticipated in 2024.
1: Dozens of Labour MPs are now calling on Sir Keir to stand down or set a timetable for his departure. Meanwhile, Roman Lavinovich, a Ukrainian man accused of an arson attack on the Prime Minister's home, has told the Old Bailey he was forced to start the fire and did not intend to endanger anyone's life. Next, 22 British passengers and crew evacuated from the MV Hondius are in isolation at a hospital in Liverpool. They'll be quarantined for 72 hours, but Australian Health Minister Mark Butler says they will expect Australians to isolate for much longer.
3: A distinguishing factor for Australia is that these passengers will have to come home on quite a long flight, probably in a relatively small plane, with a higher risk of transmission during transit than would be the case travelling from Tenerife to the UK, for example.
1: President Trump says the ceasefire with Iran is on life support. He's branded a proposal from Tehran as stupid.
4: After reading that piece of garbage they sent us, I didn't even finish reading it. Right now, the ceasefire is on massive life support, where the doctor walks in and says, sir, your loved one has approximately a 1% chance of living.
1: Meanwhile, Cole Thomas Allen, the man charged with attempting to assassinate President Trump, has appeared in court and pleaded not guilty. And the popular online word game Wordle is to get its own primetime TV show. It will be shown in both the UK and the US. That's the latest from Radio News Hub. I'm David Hall.
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1: Rain will gradually clear throughout the morning, but sunny spells could be interrupted by scattered showers in the north, feeling chilly, especially in the brisk northerly breeze, a high, though, of 16 degrees Celsius.
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6: 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Sticking with reggae vibe at number 26, we have a track that went all the way to number one in the UK. Pato Bantam teamed up with Ali and Robin Campbell from UB40 to cover this Eddie Grant classic. It's fun, it's catchy, and it spent 4 weeks at the top spot.
0: Number 26.

0: Also, Bantam UB40 and number 26. Moving to number 25 now, we have the Bad Boys of Pop. Well, Take That were wearing suits and smiling. These guys were wearing puffer jackets and baseball caps. In 1994 was their biggest year. This track travelled the globe, literally. It's E17 with Around the World.
1: Number 25.

E17 at 25. At number 24, we have a band that defined the rave generation in 1994. This track samples a Kelly Charles song from the 80s and it turns it into a gritty breakbeat monster. You're no good for me. I don't need nobody. It's Prodigy at 24.

0: Intense stuff from the Prodigy. Let's chill out things completely at number 23. This track falls into the world music category, but it became a mainstream pop hit. It mixes modern ambient beats with traditional lullaby from the Solomon Islands. It was used in adverts, movies and TV shows throughout 1994.
1: Number 23.

0: Deep Forest at 23. Now we are stepping right into the middle of the battle of Britpop. At 22, it's the Gallagher Brothers again, and this is their fourth single from Definitely Maybe. It's Loud, Brash, It's Cigarettes and Alcohol. 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
1: Number 22.

0: Oasis at 22. And just beating them to the post at number 21 is the Southern Rivals. This is the title track of their massive 1994 album. It features the actor Phil Daniels narrating a day in the life of a typical Brit. All the people, so many people, you know the words, it's Blur. Park Life. From Kevin, is it Kevin Wicks in EastEnders?
1: Number 21.

0: Baby D at 30 with Let Me Be Your Fantasy. At 29, DJ Miko at What's Up. 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At 23, Deep Forest and Sweet Lullaby. 22 was Oasis, Cigarettes and Alcohol. And 21 was Blur and Park Life. 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
2: 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We regulate any stealing of his property. 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

0: Smooth sounds from Warren G at number 20. Now at number 19, things get a little bit weird. In 1994, a band decided to mix high-speed techno beats with banjo. It shouldn't have worked, but it did. This track was a massive novelty hit that filled dance floors everywhere. Grab your partners. This is...
1: Number 19.

0: Banjo Techno at 19, only in the 90s. At number 18, we've got the Cranberries, Zombie, one of the most iconic rock songs of the 90s, powerful and instantly recognisable.
1: 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Number 18.

0: track at number 17 was huge across the global data charts, hitting the top 10 in over 10 countries. It's Enigma and Return to Innocence at number 17.
1: Number 17. Yeah, yeah, yeah.

Enigma with Return to Innocence. At number 16, we have A True Legend. This song was written for the movie Philadelphia. It starred the actor Tom Hanks. It's a haunting, beautiful track that went on to win the Academy Award for Best Original Song. Bruce Springsteen and Streets of Philadelphia.

Boss at number 16. At number 15, it's the song that actually claimed the Christmas number one spot in 1994. The video is iconic. The band wearing those big white puffer jackets with snow falling around them. It's the second appearance in our countdown for Tony Mortimer and the boys. This is E17 and...

0: Christmas classic from E17. Now, if you thought the banjo song at number 19 was weird, wait until you hear number 14. This track brought the 1920s Charleston dance craze crashing into the 1990s rave scene. It's fast, it's silly, and we all loved it.
1: Number 14.

0: Absolutely Madness from Dupe at 14. At number 13, we have the second appearance for D-Ream. This track was actually released earlier, but it was re-released in 1994 and went all the way to number one. It later became famous as its political anthem, but back then, it was just a pure pop banger. Things can only get better.
1: Number 13.

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1: Attempts to try and reset Sir Keir Starmer's premiership are going from bad to worse. Just hours after the PM promised to prove his doubters wrong, several ministerial aides have quit and dozens of Labour MPs are now calling for him to resign. Former Deputy PM Angela Rayner has also piled on the pressure, saying tweaks won't fix the challenges facing the country.
2: The Prime Minister today acknowledged the frustration that was expressed last week. But we will be judged on actions and not just our words. I'm proud of our Labour values, but they're not enough if we do not have a plan to put them into practice.
1: Donald Trump says the US-Iran peace deal is on massive life support. The president has criticised Tehran's proposals as stupid. Meanwhile, the man who attempted to assassinate him last month has pleaded not guilty. Cole Thomas Allen from Los Angeles has appeared in court and faces a maximum sentence of life in prison if found guilty. 20 Britons are beginning self-isolation in the UK after being evacuated from the cruise ship hit by Hunter virus. They're in quarantine at the Arrow Park Hospital on Merseyside and will be there for 72 hours before self-isolating at home for a further 42 days. Captain of the MV Hondius is Jan Dabrowski.
3: The past few weeks have been extremely challenging to us all. At sea, people depend on each other. There is no readily available rescue services standing by to come to your help. I've witnessed caring, unity and quiet strength amongst everybody on board.
1: British Steel is set to be brought back into public ownership. Legislation will be brought forward to give the government powers to take full ownership of the company after ministers seized control of the Scunthorpe Steelworks from its Chinese owners last year. And get set for a cold snap. Arctic air is set to sweep across the UK this week, with temperatures expected to fall. That's the latest from Radio News Hub. I'm David Hall.
4: This is your weather update.
1: Rain will gradually clear throughout the morning, but sunny spells could be interrupted by scattered showers in the north, feeling chilly, especially in the brisk northerly breeze, a high though of 16 degrees Celsius.
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6: 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But now, we left you with D-Ream. At number 12, we have a British trio who had a slow burner of a hit. The song hung around the charts for weeks and weeks, refusing to drop out. It features a great vocal performance and a melody that sticks in your head all day. This is Let Loose.
4: Number 12.

Let Loose at number 12. Just missing out on our top 10, we have The Rockers from New Jersey. In 1994, they released a Greatest Hits album, and this was their brand new single from it. It became their biggest selling single ever in the United Kingdom. It's a massive power ballad. This is Bon Jovi with Always.

0: Here's your updated recap list from 20 down to 11. At 20, we had Warren G featuring Nate Dogg, Regulate. At 19 was The Grid and Swamp Thing. At 18, we had The Cranberries and Zombie. 17, Enigma and Return to Innocence. And 16, Bruce Springsteen with Streets of Philadelphia. At 15, we had E17 and Stay Another Day. At 14, we had Goop. At 13, we had D-Ream, Things Can Only Get Better. At 12, Let Loose, Crazy For You. And at 11 was Bon Jovi and Always. We've counted down 30 hits so far, but we've saved the very best for last. These are the tracks that define 1994 according to our global data. Let's get right in to our top 10.
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0: good for one at number 10. At 9, we have the most unusual dance track of the year. A Swedish group decided to combine Eurodance beats with American country folk music. It sounds crazy, but it actually works. So grab your cowboy hats. Here's Cotton Eye Joe.
1: Number 9.
2: But I've been for Cotton Eye Joe. I've been married long time.

opening track at number 8. At number 7, we've got the reggae cover of Peter Frampton's classic. The track was featured on the soundtrack of the movie Reality Bites, and it became the sound of the summer. It's sunny, it's laid back, it's Big Mountain. And baby, I love your way. Number 6.

Big Mountain at number 7 and Baby I Love You Away. At number 6 we have the Queen of Power Ballads. Before Titanic, Celine Dion was already dominating the charts in 1994. She took this Jennifer Rush song and made it her own with those incredible vocals. So hold on to your speakers. She hits some high notes here. This is The Power of Love.

Celine Dion at number 6. It's Kev's Top 40 chart show. At number 5, we have a song that comes with its own dance routine. In 1994, you couldn't go to a wedding, a birthday party, or even a nightclub without seeing everyone doing the hand movements. She was the first female artist to debut at number 1 in the UK with her first single. Here's Wakefield and Saturday Night.

0: Wakefield at number 5. At number 4, we have another vocal powerhouse. Mariah Carey had one of the biggest worldwide hits in 94 with this cover of Badfinger song, also famously sung by Harry Nilsson. It's stripped back, emotional, and absolutely timeless. This is Without You.
1: Number 4.

Without You, Mariah Carey, sits at number four. We're now into the top three, and at number three we have the Kings of Harmonies. These guys were breaking records left, right and center in America. This track spent 14 weeks at number one in the US. It's a smooth R&B at its very best. It's Boyz II Men and I'll Make Love to You.

0: Boyz II Men take the bronze medal. At number two, we have the Swedish pop machine Ace of Base, were arguably the biggest band in the world in 1994. Their album The Sign sold millions of copies. This track is a pure pop perfection, reggae beats, catchy melodies, and the classic 90s sound. It's The Sign at number two.
1: Number two.

0: Here's your recap list for the top 10 of 1994. At number 10, we had All For One and I Swear. At 9, we had Rednecks and Cotton Eye Joe. At 8, Nina Cherry in 7 Seconds. At 7, Big Mountain and Baby I Love Your Way. At 6 was Celine Dion and The Power of Love. At 5 was Wickfield and Saturday Night. At 4, we had Mariah Carey and Without You. At 3, we had Boyz II Men, I'll Make Love to You. And number 2, we had Ace of Base, The Sign. But what was number 1, the biggest selling song of that year? Well, there is no debate here. This song spent 15 consecutive weeks at the top of the charts. You could not escape this song. It's from Four Weddings and a Funeral. It's Wet, Wet, Wet, and Love Is All Around.
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That's it. 15 weeks at the top, and it's still number one on our charts today. What a journey through 1994 we've had. The birth of Britpop, Wakefield Dance, and enough power ballads to last a lifetime. I'm Kev, and this has been the Top 40 Chart Show. Thank you for listening, and I'll catch you on the next trip from the time tunnel that we do next week. In the meantime, you can check out our website. 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I'll see you next time.

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1: Pressure is mounting on the Prime Minister to resign. Scores of Labour MPs have now publicly urged Sir Keir Starmer to either stand down or set a timetable for his departure. Earlier, the PM vowed to prove his doubters wrong during a relaunch speech after the disastrous local election results. London Mayor Sadiq Khan says the public want to see rapid change.
2: I think what the government's got to do is accelerate delivery, accelerate the pace of change, and so people can start seeing the benefits of a Labour government. I'm not somebody calling for a change in leadership, but I'm calling for a change in the pace of delivery.
1: Meanwhile, Roman Levinovich, a Ukrainian man accused of an arson attack on the Prime Minister's home, has told the Old Bailey he was forced to start the fire and did not intend to endanger anyone's life. 22 British passengers and crew evacuated from the MV Hondius are in isolation at a hospital in Liverpool. They'll be quarantined for 72 hours before being sent home to self-isolate for a further 42 days. Health officials insist all of the evacuees are healthy and asymptomatic. President Trump says the ceasefire with Iran is on life support. He's branded a proposal from Tehran to end the war as stupid.
3: After reading the piece of garbage they sent us, I didn't even finish reading it. Right now, the ceasefire is on massive life support, where the doctor walks in and says, sir, your loved one has approximately a 1% chance of living.
1: Meanwhile, Col Thomas Allen, the man charged with attempting to assassinate President Trump last month, has appeared in court and pleaded not guilty. Millions of energy customers have been urged not to panic after OVO announced plans to buy its rival E.ON. The takeover will create Britain's biggest energy supplier, but consumer groups insist all existing tariffs will be honoured under the planned deal. And the popular online word game Wordle is to get its own primetime TV show. That's the latest from Radio News Hub. I'm David Hall.
4: This is your weather update.
1: Rain will gradually clear throughout the morning, but sunny spells could be interrupted by scattered showers in the north, feeling chilly, especially in the brisk northerly breeze, a high though of 16 degrees Celsius.
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always a smooch jam, isn't he? Lionel Richie. Ah, you had the look in your eyes. And the Penny Lover. Yeah. How you doing? Welcome along. Oh, it's the Love Zone right here on your favourite radio station. Oh, Penny, baby. So good to have you company along. Hey, it's Alec Nicol. 1 hour of great classic love songs to come your way. Past and present. And I'm sure you will enjoy them. Also, we're giving you a What Am I? Stretching your brain. And I've got a great story about the weirdest lottery winner ever.

You're amazing. Bruno Mars. And just the way you are. Yeah. Well, the What Am I is all lined up. It'll come your way after this.

people and places as we'd like them to be. But you know what truth is? It's that little baby you're holding, and it's that man you fought with this morning, the same one you're going to make love with tonight.

towards a one-hit wonder in the 70s. And a lovely song from Charlene. And I've Never Been to Me. I think it's one of these deep and meaningful songs, yeah. So that's it. We'll just leave it alone because we don't understand them. Right, time for the What Am I? It is short, it is sweet. And if you get the answer, well, it does make sense. What lives on its own substance, but dies as soon as it devours itself? What lives on its own substance, but dies as soon as it devours itself? That's a bit of a weird one, that. You have a think about it. What lives on its own substance, but dies as soon as it devours itself? Give you the answer to that around about 20, 30 minutes time from now. Don't forget, if you want to get in touch with The Love Zone, it's very simple. You can head on to Facebook. Our Facebook address is facebook.com/LoveZoneShow. Love Zone Show. And you can join the 1,400 people who've already gave us a cheeky like. You be the one that starts it off towards the 1,500.

That's the Bee Gees. How deep is your love? Well, I'll tell you what, stay tuned. Right after this next one, I'll be giving you the answer to the what am I? And you will kick yourself when you hear it.

Carly Simon. Nobody does it better. Right then, how did you do with this? What lives on its own substance but dies as soon as it devours itself? What lives on its own substance but dies as soon as it devours itself? The answer I was looking for was a candle. A candle. Right, just got a few more to go here on The Love Zone. And here's a young man that all the women like. This is Michael Bublé.

Everything But The Girl. And that's one there called Missing. Well, hopefully, this young lady will not miss what she's done. Now, what would you do if you won some money on the lottery? You'd be very happy. You'd be ecstatic. Yeah. Well, apparently a drunk. She was drunk when she done this. This is her excuse. A drunk lottery winner flushes £330,000 down the toilet so no one else can have it. Now, the young lady lives in Germany, and she claims she got rid of her winnings to prevent it being used to pay for care home bills for her late husband. Now, she claims she flushed the entire winnings down the toilet, and she did that so they couldn't come and ask for the money that her late husband owed. And on the day that she apparently, allegedly, flushed the money down the toilet, she drank 5 bottles of champagne. And in her drunken state, she tore up all 800 of the 500 euro notes and flushed them down the toilet to stop it being used for the medical bills. As a result, she claimed she didn't have any money left to pay them. The court heard that it wasn't technically illegal to have destroyed the money, but it was ruled that only an expert would be able to decide whether or not she was telling the truth. So they've told her to pay £4,000 and just settle the case and that'll do it. So I don't think she flushed them down. I mean, would you do that? I don't think you would. Couple more to go. I think I can squeeze in 3 more. Yvonne Elliman. If I can't have you, then I just don't want anybody else. She'll finish us off. We'll have Matt Cardo in the middle. And we'll have this one right now from Smokey Robinson.

time to go time. So yes, it's been a very quick Love Zone. I hope you have enjoyed it. If you want to get in contact, head on to Facebook, The Love Zone Show. That's where you'll find me. Or the main website is vinyldays.co.uk. Till we meet again, look after yourself and each other. Take care. And I'll leave you with this one from Ebon Elliman. It's called If I Can't Have You. Take care. God bless. Bye-bye.

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1: Attempts to try and reset Sir Keir Starmer's premiership are going from bad to worse. Just hours after the PM promised to prove his doubters wrong, several ministerial aides have quit and dozens of Labour MPs are now calling for him to resign. Former Deputy PM Angela Rayner has also piled on the pressure, saying tweaks won't fix the challenges facing the country.
2: The Prime Minister today acknowledged the frustration that was expressed last week. But we will be judged on actions and not just our words. I'm proud of our Labour values, but they're not enough if we do not have a plan to put them into practice.
1: 20 Britons are beginning self-isolation in the UK after being evacuated from the cruise ship hit by hantavirus. They're in quarantine at the Arrow Park Hospital on Merseyside. President Trump says the month-long ceasefire between the US and Iran is on a massive life support. Iran has laid out its demands to end the war and reopen the Strait of Hormuz, but Mr. Trump has rejected the proposal, calling it a piece of garbage. UN spokesman Farhan Haq is urging both countries to carry on talking.
3: A return to full-scale fighting would be catastrophic. Already, the situation is untenable, given the lack of freedom of movement in the Strait of Hormuz.
1: Meanwhile, the man who attempted to assassinate President Trump last month has pleaded not guilty. Cole Thomas Allen from Los Angeles has appeared in court and faces a maximum sentence of life in prison if found guilty. British Steel is set to be brought back into public ownership. Legislation will give the government powers to take full ownership of the company after ministers seized control of the Scunthorpe Steelworks from its Chinese owners last year. And get set for a cold snap. Arctic air is set to sweep across the UK this week. Temperatures are expected to fall well below the mid-May average, replacing the spring warmth many of us have recently felt. That's the latest from Radio News Hub. I'm David Hall.
4: This is your weather update.
1: Rain will gradually clear throughout the morning, but sunny spells could be interrupted by scattered showers in the north, feeling chilly, especially in the brisk northerly breeze, a high though of 16 degrees Celsius.
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0: It is another edition of Back to the 80s, and I'm your host, Ray Gaucher. Are you ready to hear the best music ever from the best decade ever? And that would be the 80s. You see, I had the privilege of growing up in that awesome decade, and it was the best memories ever. And I want to share some of those with you.
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1: Now get ready as Ray counts them down.
0: Number 1982 was a memorable year. Remember the Tylenol poison scare? Who could forget the Commodore 64 was released in 1982? Time magazine names the personal computer its man of the year, believe it or not. The compact disc was introduced. Now that's history. And Ozzy Osbourne bites the head off of a bat at one of his concerts. And starting off our countdown this week at number 10, it's Jack and Diane by John Cougar.

Jack and Diane, there's John Cougar. That was a fun song to sing along to. We continue our countdown at number 9 with a woman with an unforgettable voice. It's Laura Branigan with Gloria.

0: If you've just tuned in, that's Laura Branigan at number 9 with Gloria. Grango.
1: Yes?
0: What do we have coming up in our second hour?
1: All right, we've got some amazing music. We're going to hear from Billy Idol, Ultravox, Simply Red, Sherry Keane, Mike and the Mechanics, Johnny Hates Jazz, Pat Benatar, a great vault dweller this week, and so much more.
0: Yeah, that's right. So if you are picking up, if your station's picking up the second hour, you're in for a real treat. It's going to be fun.
1: And we also have another dumb criminal story coming up in the second hour, too. So there you go.
0: Oh, yeah. And if this is the first time you've tuned in to Back to the 80s, this is my sidekick, Grango. He helps me out with everything around here and helps prepare for the show. He's turned into me a real useful tool.
1: You got away with words. I'll have to admit that. I'm a useful tool, am I?
0: Well, would you prefer me to say you're a useless tool?
1: No.
0: Then take the compliment while you can.
1: Yeah, that sounds fair.
0: Yeah.
1: I think.
0: We also have two requests to play this hour from The Fix and Mick Jagger, so that should be fun.
1: I'll tell you something. The 80s wouldn't be the 80s without Mick Jagger.
0: Oh, I agree with that. All right, my friend, we will hear from you in the second hour. In the meantime, we have a countdown to finish. Now, if there's a date that really stands out for you in the 80s, maybe a graduation, maybe your birthday, let us know. We'll count down the top 10 songs of that week. Submit your date today at request at backtothe80s.info.

All right, now time to turn to the love songs. And there were many in 1982, especially this one. Here's Truly, Lionel Richie, at number 8 on Back to the 80s. Girl.

wasn't there a population growth in 1982? Well, I'd say a song like that had a lot to do with it. All right, Brenda, we received your email. Yes, it ended up in our inbox and not the spam box. You wanted to hear The Fix, Sunshine in the Shade. Here you go, my

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3: Let's say that having the flu is as bad as riding a squeaky bicycle. Now imagine having the flu and asthma. Now that would be as bad as riding a squeaky bicycle with square wheels. The fact is that if you're asthmatic and get the flu, it could lead to pneumonia or bronchitis. So there you have it. If you knew about flu, you'd get the jab. If you have asthma, chronic heart disease or diabetes, contact your GP for a free flu jab.
4: And welcome back to the show. I'm Ray Gaucher, and this is Back to the 80s. We are counting down the top 10 songs of November 6, 1982. And at number 7, it's Juice Newton, Break It to Me Gently.

are listening to the top 10 of November 6, 1982. Now here's a band that goes all the way back to 1967 and formed in London, England. To their credit, 17 studio albums, 6 live albums, 69 singles, and man, I could go on. It's Fleetwood Mac at number 5. So-

From their album Mirage, that is Fleetwood Mac with Gypsy at number 5. And before we take you to break, Darren requested Just Another Night by Mick Jagger. And I think this is an awesome request. This song spent 13 weeks on the chart and peaked at number 1 in the USA in 1985.

0: countdown continues when we come back. Stay right there.
1: Now, that's what I call now. 100 hits from 100 now. A hit from every Now album. From Now 1 to Now 100. An amazing 5 CDs. An incredible 61 number ones. I don't wanna rock. Now that's what I call now. Honey came in and she got me red-handed, creeping with a girl next door. An unforgettable journey through 35 years of now. The biggest hits from the biggest stars. 100 hits from 100 now. Now, that's what I call now.
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0: 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All right, let's get to number 4.

at number four, it's Men at Work. And Who Can It Be Now was the second single and their first track from their 1981 debut album, Business as Usual. Who Can It Be Now will go straight to the number one spot on the chart on October 30th, 1982.

that is Olivia Newton-John with Heart Attack at number three. Oh, time is just flying. We're moving right along here. And if you've just tuned in, we are counting down the top 10 songs of November 6, 1982. And what else happened in 1982? Prince William was born to Lady Diana, and MS-DOS is first licensed. Here's Michael McDonald with I Keep Forgetting at number two.

Before we get to this week's number one song, what do you say we first do a review? We started everything off at number 10 with John Cougar with Jack and Diane. At number 9, it was Laura Branigan with Gloria. At number 8, Truly by Lionel Richie. At number 7, Break It to Me Gently by Juice Newton. At number 6, Neil Diamond with Heartlight. At number 5, Fleetwood Mac with Gypsy. At number 4, Who Can It Be Now by Men at Work. At number 3, it was Olivia Newton-John with Heart Attack. And we just heard Michael McDonald with I Keep Forgetting at number 2. And our final reminder, if you want to submit a date for a future countdown, send it to request at backtothe80s.info. That's backtothe80s with 80s.info. All right, are you ready for number 1? Up Where We Belong is a song from the 1982 film An Officer and a Gentleman, performed by Joe Cocker and Jennifer Warnes. It would hit number 1 and stay there for 3 weeks on November 6, 1982.

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1: Attempts to try and reset Sir Keir Starmer's premiership are going from bad to worse. Just hours after the PM promised to prove his doubters wrong, several ministerial aides have quit and dozens of Labour MPs are now calling for him to resign. Former Deputy PM Angela Rayner has also piled on the pressure, saying tweaks won't fix the challenges facing the country.
2: The Prime Minister today acknowledged the frustration that was expressed last week. But we will be judged on actions and not just our words. I'm proud of our Labour values, but they're not enough if we do not have a plan to put them into practice.
1: 20 Britons are beginning self-isolation in the UK after being evacuated from the cruise ship hit by hantavirus. They're in quarantine at the Arrow Park Hospital on Merseyside. President Trump says the month-long ceasefire between the US and Iran is on a massive life support. Iran has laid out its demands to end the war and reopen the Strait of Hormuz, but Mr. Trump has rejected the proposal, calling it a piece of garbage. UN spokesman Farhan Haq is urging both countries to carry on talking.
3: A return to full-scale fighting would be catastrophic. Already, the situation is untenable, given the lack of freedom of movement in the Strait of Hormuz.
1: Meanwhile, the man who attempted to assassinate President Trump last month has pleaded not guilty. Cole Thomas Allen from Los Angeles has appeared in court and faces a maximum sentence of life in prison if found guilty. British Steel is set to be brought back into public ownership. Legislation will give the government powers to take full ownership of the company after ministers seized control of the Scunthorpe Steelworks from its Chinese owners last year. And get set for a cold snap. Arctic air is set to sweep across the UK this week. Temperatures are expected to fall well below the mid-May average, replacing the spring warmth many of us have recently felt. That's the latest from Radio News Hub. I'm David Hall.
4: This is your weather update.
1: Rain will gradually clear throughout the morning, but sunny spells could be interrupted by scattered showers in the north, feeling chilly, especially in the brisk northerly breeze. A high, though, of 16 degrees.

0: Amory Gaucher, and this is Back to the 80s. And Grango, do you got that mic on?
1: Of course I got it on. What do you think I am, an amateur?
0: The last time we did this, you forgot to plug it in.
1: Yeah, I know. This time I learned, plug it in first.
0: Well, good for you. Well, it's good to have you with us, buddy. Let's start this hour with a bang. We'll go to 1987, Roger Daltrey from his album, Can't Wait to See the Movie. Here's Hearts of Fire.